0: was sixth in the women's 100 metres, and Tom Walsh was also sixth in the men's shot put. At the US Tennis Open, there have been third round wins for Coco Gauff, Mira Andreeva and Iga Swiatek. That's sport. I'm Sandy Hodge.
1: That's Hawke's Bay weather with Paddy's Irish Bar, $6.50 bubbles and Paddy's Ale all day, every day at Paddy's. High cloud with northwest winds. A few showers tomorrow, turning to rain in the morning. Rain on Tuesday clearing. The high today, 21.
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on the hits for the weekend. Nikki was out shopping today and is now in the draw for Olivia Dean, October 17. Your chance to be in there, the sold-out show. We'll do it again at 5 o'clock for that cue to call, and then Maddie and PJ will find our winner, phone the winner on Friday afternoon. Rihanna, Mickey Echo, on it. All

0: hope you're having a great weekend. Maddie and PJ here, and I hope you have a really special Father's Day. We are back next week with Am I a Weirdo? So you can start texting through for that to 4487.
1: Plus, guess what? We have got a double pass to go and see Olivia Dean live at NZ. Your chances next week.
0: We'll see you from Monday on the Hits.

You're on the hits. Right, the hits prize, $250 cash for you to win just for helping us out with the music. So we can make sure we're playing the best hits for you all the time. Go to thehits.co.nz or text the word music, send that to 4487. We'll send you back the link and you can rate the hits to win. He's going to be here March 2027. Bruno Mars with the hits.

Hey, it's Ben here. Happy Father's Day to all the dads and father figures out here. And here's a dad joke for your day. What do you call a bear with no teeth? A gummy bear. Happy Father's Day.

0: You're on the hits. Big lotto money last night went to Gisborne. Powerball winner, $28 million. Four players shared the first division. Gisborne, Northland, Thames Coromandel and Derry Flat. So $250,000 each. And there was also a strike four player from Christchurch taking away some big money, $400,000. And just maybe some of those tickets were Father's Day gifts. There'll be some very, very happy dads out there because of that. Let's give you Taylor Swift and Backstreet Boys coming right up on the hits.
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17: In this update, an early Father's Day quake has rumbled the Taranaki region this morning. The 4.2 magnitude earthquake at 6:46 a.m. received 2,100 reports from people who felt it. The epicentre was 12 kilometres west of Taranaki Mountain and 8 kilometres deep. The Greens are promising to introduce a third competitor to take on the supermarket duopoly if elected. KiwiMart would be a publicly owned supermarket with a focus on providing affordable food. Green Party co-leader Chloe Swarbrick has laid out how it will be set up.
18: It will start through the divestment and fair purchasing of 120 pre-existing supermarkets and their two distribution centres in the North and South Island.
17: It was part of a wider Kiwi Kai policy, which included expanding school lunches to 150,000 more students. and investing $150 million into food hubs, marae and food rescue programs. That's news. In sport, Warriors coach Andrew Webster's undeterred heading into the NRL finals despite a nail-biting 31-30 victory over the Manly Sea Eagles. While the competition leaders completed their regular season campaign with a sixth straight win, they also conceded at least five tries for a third consecutive match. Erin Routliffe is through to the third round of the women's doubles at the US Tennis Open. The New Zealander and Indonesian playing partner Aldila Sujadi, who are the ninth seeds, have won their round two match in straight sets, 6-4, 6-4. Bad weather has forced the cancellation of NASCAR qualifying for the sixth time this season, this time at the first event of the Cup Series playoffs at Darlington Raceway. Shane Van Gisbergen, who's out of title contention, will start 26th in tomorrow's race. That's sport. I'm Sandy Hodge.
0: That's Hawke's Bay weather with Paddy's Irish Bar, $6.50 bubbles and Paddy's Ale all day, every day at Paddy's. High cloud with northwest winds. A few showers tomorrow turning to rain in the morning. Rain on Tuesday clearing.

You're on the hits after an early start for many with the All Blacks in South Africa. I know you can watch it later, but a lot of people prefer to watch it live, 3 a.m. Next weekend, how does 9 a.m. sound? Yeah, a lot better, unless you're working, but the game coming from Baltimore, September 13th, Sunday morning, 9 a.m. start for the All Blacks South Africa fourth and final game. It's Pink on the hits.

0: Hey, it's Adam and Megan here. Have a wonderful weekend in Hawke's Bay. On the show next week, a brand new and final category for the best of Hawke's Bay, all thanks to Ray White.
1: Yeah, we can't wait to share that with you guys. And of course, we're looking ahead to the Blossom Festival. We've got a chance for you to get in the draw to win the amazing VIP weekend with Blossom Festival.
0: Join us on the Hits Hawke's Bay. We'll be here.

It's the winning for you tomorrow with the Alpha Quiz twice a day during the week, 7:45 in the morning, and then again with Maddie and PJ at 4:45 in the afternoon. 10 questions, 60 seconds for you to be a winner tomorrow. You've got Peter until 2. Olivia Dean is coming right up after Ellie Goulding on the hits.

0: You're on a Hits for Father's Day. Good Charlotte and Olivia Dean in there. So easy. You can be there to catch her live October 17. It's a sold-out show, but we've got the tickets for you, and we'll get you there from anywhere. Next chance to get in that draw will happen just after 5 o'clock today for Olivia Dean. Alex Warren coming right up on the Hits.
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0: You're on the hits coming out to 2 o'clock, and Brenna's standing by for the afternoon, giving you Miles Smith after two, Sam Fender, Olivia Dean, and a chance for you to be in there to catch Olivia Dean. Yes, the Olivia Dean flyaway cue to call happening after five.
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14: In this update, ACT's pushing its climate policy further, pledging to scrap the 2050 net zero target and repealing the Zero Carbon Act. Instead, the party would tie our emissions targets to our major trading partners. The Green Party is promising a $6 billion food policy package if elected. It includes a new publicly owned supermarket called KiwiMart with a mandate for affordable food. It would be set up by divesting and purchasing 120 supermarkets and two distribution centres, which would give 15% market share right out of the gate. And widening access to 5% deposits for first home buyers is expected to come at little extra cost to the government. National wants to lift the first home loan income cap to $300,000 in a bid to increase home ownership rates. Housing spokesperson Chris Bishop says most of the costs will be covered through mortgage lender insurance. That's news. In sport, All Blacks lock Sam Darry's gutted for captain Adi Savia after his tour-ending shoulder injury in the third test loss to South Africa in Soweto. Savia, who scored two tries in the opening half hour before going off, won't be available in Baltimore as the All Blacks look to salvage a series draw.
15: Adi's massive for us. He's our leader and he's a great leader at that. He always makes time for the boys, so really, really disappointed for him and his family and what he's having to go through now. Obviously, he'll go through the scans and see all the damages, but looks obviously reasonably serious.
14: St Andrew's College are the National First 15 Rugby Champions for the first time. The Christchurch School have beaten Tauranga Boys College 34-24 in today's final in Palmerston North. And Scott McLaughlin's bagged pole position for tomorrow's final IndyCar race of the year in Monterey, California. That's sport. I'm Sandy Hodge.
16: The Hats Hawke's Bay weather with Paddy's Irish Bar, $6.50 bubbles and Paddy's Ale all day, every day at Paddy's. High cloud thickening, we've got nor'westers and 12 overnight. Tomorrow cloudy with rain developing in the morning, possibly heavy, and a high of 18.
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18: Love.

The Hits with Bryn. Hope you're having a lovely Sunday afternoon. It's been a very slow one for me. I went out last night. I had three birthdays to attend yesterday. It was quite full on. And I ordered Uber Eats when I got home, but I fell asleep. And I woke up hours later to so many missed calls from the Uber Eats driver. The Hits.

0: Hello, hope you're having a great weekend. Maddie and PJ here, and I hope you have a really special Father's Day. We are back next week with Am I a Weirdo? So you can start texting through for that to 4487.
1: Plus, guess what? We have got a double pass to go and see Olivia Dean live at NZ. Your chances next week.
0: We'll see you from Monday on The Hits.

grey and gloomy across much of the country. A few showers as well. So it might be a night in with a good old-fashioned board game. We've played lots of card games recently, but I can't decide on a board game. Maybe just a classic Monopoly tonight. Haven't played that yet with my flatmates, and I know it does cause a lot of fights and arguments in families. Imagine Dragons, Radioactive, you're on the hits.

Hey, it's Ben here. Happy Father's Day to all the dads and father figures out here. And here's a dad joke for your day. What do you call a bear with no teeth? A gummy bear. Happy Father's Day.

It's Pink, just like a pill. Sunday afternoon, the hits with Bryn. Someone in Gisborne is having a very different Sunday after winning. They were the only winner of last night's Powerball, $28.25 million. And if that's not enough for one draw, three other players also picked up first division prizes, so that's $250,000 each. Which is insane. Imagine starting your Sunday finding out you've just won Lotto Powerball. That's a lot of money. The Spice Girls coming up.

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0: Love the Veronicas forever on the hits with Bryn. Happy Father's Day, by the way. And maybe you've spent some time with Dad this morning. Maybe going around tonight for a big dinner. Roast lamb, sticky date pudding. That does sound like the ideal Dad's Day dinner. What are you cooking up for Dad for dinner tonight? You can text in 4487. What does Dad want for his Father's Day dinner? Jojo coming up in Shaboozy next. You're on the hits.
1: The hits. Turns out, having your rent or mortgage paid for a year was something a lot of you wanted, judging by the hundreds of thousands of calls. But only one of you could have your rent or mortgage on the house.
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12: In this update, National is promising to expand access to the 5% first home loan scheme. If elected, it says it will increase the income cap for eligibility so more people can access the scheme. Singles and group buyers would be able to get it if they made $300,000 a year or less. The current system has $95,000 limit for single people and a $150,000 limit for couples. The ACT Party is proposing a shake-up to environmental policy. If it forms the next government, it will scrap the net zero target and cut carbon taxes by removing the government's minimum price for ETS auctions. It will also introduce a carbon tax refund, returning 100% of net carbon auction revenue to New Zealanders. ACT Party climate change spokesperson Simon Court claims keeping the net zero targets in place will be damaging.
13: But all that's going to happen if we continue to pursue them is we will impoverish New Zealanders, households and businesses and farmers.
12: That's news. In sport, a place in the last 16 at the US Tennis Open for women's 14th seed, Iva Jovic. She's outlasted fellow rising star and close friend Alexandra Iala over three sets in more than 3 hours on centre court. Two-time champion Naomi Osaka has also advanced. Coach Andrew Webster believes high-pressure minutes for a crop of young warriors will come in handy during the NRL finals. Experienced forwards trio James Fisher-Harris, Mitch Barnett and Aaron Clark were all subbed off towards the end of their tense one-point win over Manly to finish the regular season. Springboks coach Razzy Erasmuth is rejecting the idea they've won a quasi-series by beating the All Blacks in Soweto. South Africa have gone 2-1 up as the series heads to Baltimore for its finale. While many labelled the third test as a decider, Erasmus says it's always been a four-match series. That's sport. I'm Sandy Hodge.
14: The Hats Hawke's Bay weather with Paddy's Irish Bar, $6.50 bubbles and Paddy's Ale all day, every day at Paddy's. High cloud thickening, we've got nor'westers and 12 overnight. Tomorrow cloudy with rain developing.

Happy Sunday afternoon. You're on the hits with Bryn. Did you get up early this morning to watch the All Blacks? Wasn't worth it. They lost. Spoiler alert. There have been some issues with sports broadcasters lately. Big fails. Sky copping heat for cutting from Jai Arrow's walkout. Springboks fans are fuming because Super Sport was cutting to crowd shots during the All Blacks clash, missing key moments.

0: Hey, it's Adam and Megan here. Have a wonderful weekend in Hawke's Bay. On the show next week, a brand new and final category for the best of Hawke's Bay, all thanks to Ray White.
1: Yeah, we can't wait to share that with you guys. And of course, we're looking ahead to the Blossom Festival. We've got a chance for you to get in the draw to win the amazing VIP weekend with Blossom Festival.
0: Join us on the Hits Hawke's Bay. We'll be here from 6.

You're on the hits. If you missed out on Olivia Dean tickets, maybe it was your dream to see her live in Auckland and you're a wee bit gutted that you missed out, we've got two tickets to win and I could be putting you in the draw to win a trip to see Olivia Dean live in Auckland. 5 p.m. today, listen out for that cue to call, then dial 0800 the hits. Tickets are sold out, but we've got you covered. This was

Hey, it's PJ here, and just wanted to wish all the epic dads out there a very happy Father's Day. Hope you have a magical and special day with your loved ones.

0: If you were born in the year 2001, you'd be 25 this year, the same age as that song, not to make you feel old or anything. Shaggy with a big hit, Angel, you're on the hits with Bryn. He had some big hits like this one. But my favourite Shaggy song is this. Yeah, it wasn't me. I wondered recently what happened to Shaggy, so I did a quick Google. Turns out he's still around, still making music. I think he might even still be touring in some places, but otherwise fully embracing just being a nostalgia artist. Matchbox 20 coming up, Ella Langley next. You're on the hits.
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0: Big hit from Beyonce, Halo. The hits with Bryn, 3 minutes to 4. Got a quick question for you. Do you trust your phone? Because overseas, AI assistants are getting a bit too clever for their own good. One bloke asked his AI helper to get him into a sold-out gym class, and it found a loophole, booked him in months ahead. Then when he wanted to jump the queue, it just quietly cancelled a total stranger's spot instead. Nobody asked it to do that, it just did. And experts are calling it a big red flag that AI agents are going rogue and doing their own thing. And maybe this has put you off using AI. You can text in 4487. Evanescence coming up, and I've got Miles Smith after 4 of the hits.
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0: Auckland FC are coming to Napier. 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
9: In this update, New Zealand First wants to make citizenship a requirement for superannuation and shut out non-citizens from 2029. Leader Winston Peters says the super was designed to support Kiwis who spent decades paying tax, but the scheme was established in 1977 before today's immigration levels. Jamie Cunningham has more.
10: Peters says people currently don't need to be citizens to get the full payment, as a resident visa is enough. He adds the annual super bill for migrants who became New Zealand residents aged 50 or older has now topped $1 billion, more than double a decade ago.
9: Australian drone operators have arrived in Nepal to help search for those missing in the country's disaster-stricken regions. The 15-person specialist team includes victim identification specialists following a request from authorities. A glacier collapse near Nepal's border with Tibet on August the 26th triggered devastating floods across towns and valleys. That's news. In sport, the All Blacks are already eyeing their series finale against South Africa in Baltimore. The Springboks have won their home leg of the series 2-1 after a 5-point triumph in Soweto. But All Blacks fullback Damien McKenzie insists they're not far away and can earn a drawn series next weekend.
11: The opportunities they get, they're going to take them, and they did so. We took our opportunities when we got them. We've just got to take more of them, but I think we've created enough. Still one more test to go over in Baltimore, so I'm really looking forward to that one.
9: Meanwhile, the Manawatu women have outlasted Counties Manukau 52-43 in a 15-try Farah Palmer Cup clash in Pukekohe. And St Andrews College are the national first 15 champions for the first time. Women's second seed Elena Rybakina, two-time champion Naomi Osaka and rising American star Iva Jovic are the latest through to round four at tennis's US Open. That's sport. I'm Sandy Hodge.
12: The Hats Hawke's Bay weather with Paddy's Irish Bar, $6.50 bubbles and Paddy's Ale all day, every day at Paddy's. High cloud thickening, we've got nor'westers and 12 overnight.

You're on the hits. How's your Sunday afternoon going? Have you been up to much today, maybe prepping for Dad's Day? Maybe a big dinner tonight for Dad? Or maybe you're that lucky person in Gisborne, the sole winner of last night's Powerball ticket, winning $28 million. What would your first purchase be after winning $28 million? Gosh, I'd love to dream.

0: having a great weekend. Maddie and PJ here, and I hope you have a really special Father's Day. We are back next week with Am I a Weirdo? So you can start texting through for that to 4487.
1: Plus, guess what? We have got a double pass to go and see Olivia Dean live at NZ. Your chances next week.
0: We'll see you from Monday on the Hits.

You're on the hits. Big one for Oasis fans. A new documentary has premiered at the Venice Film Festival, built around their reunion tour. It's not just footage from the gig. It dives right into that famous Liam and Noel feud, the one that broke the band up back in 2009. Looks interesting.

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1: This song is about wishing that I could grow down instead of growing up. This song is just about missing being a kid and being a teenager and reminiscing on those memories. Hey everyone, it's Luke.

Hey, it's Ben here. Happy Father's Day to all the dads and father figures out here. And here's a dad joke for your day. What do you call a bear with no teeth? A gummy bear. Happy Father's Day.

love that song, Hoobastank, The Reason. You're on the hits. Matty and PJ are asking one simple question next week. How does your pet make your life better? Maybe they're your best mate after a tough day at work, your walking buddy, or the reason you smile every morning. Maybe it's all of the above. Whatever your story, we'd love to hear it. 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Got Christina Aguilera coming up, Harry Styles next.

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13: 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The Hits.

0: on your smart speaker and everywhere on iHeartRadio. The Hits with Bryn. The country's newest multimillionaire has come forward. Lotto has confirmed late this afternoon the sole winner of last night's Powerball draw. With the $28 million winning ticket, they have come forward and claimed the bounty. It was sold at a home goods store in Gisborne. Must be very nice for them. They're going to start the week on a very bright note. Avril Lavigne coming up, LAB next. You're on the Hits.
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18: In this update,

0: Is vowing to get rid of our net zero emissions target if it forms the next government. The party's campaigning on a complete overhaul of our climate change approach, including repealing the Zero Carbon Act and revising our Paris Agreement obligations. New Zealand's high melanoma rates come with a deadly risk, cancer spreading to the brain. Auckland University researchers are looking at how melanoma cells get past the brain's natural defences. They're aiming for a blood test to identify patients at higher risk. The Pōkeno Whisky Company has been selected to represent the continent Zealandia in a global study looking at how different climates shape whisky. Pōkeno Whisky founder Matt John says after making traditional whisky in Scotland, he wanted to try something different. Last night's winning lotto ticket worth $28.25 million has been claimed. It was bought from Gisborne's Grant Brothers. It's the store's second big win. The first was in 2017 worth $6 million. That's news. In sport, an unusually emotional win at tennis's US Open. 18-year-old American Iva Jovic is through to round four after beating Filipino star Alexandra Ayala. Jovic says it was a unique match on Disney+.
1: One of the most meaningful tournaments for me. Alex is one of my best friends. She's playing unbelievable tennis. Playing on Arthur Ashe in front of that atmosphere, I felt like I was shaking kind of throughout the entire match. I lost my earrings midway through.
0: The Warriors are predicting they'll take the second seed into the NRL finals. Second-placed Penrith will claim the minor premiership if they win their last round game with the Tigers in Sydney tonight by two or more points. Any other result would see the Warriors take out regular season honours. Counties Monaco had a 47-24 home win over Southland in rugby's NPC. That's sport. I'm Joe Gilfillan.
2: The Hats Hawke's Bay weather with Paddy's Irish Bar, $6.50 bubbles and Paddy's Ale all day every day at Paddy's. High cloud thickening, we've got nor'westers and 12 overnight. Tomorrow cloudy with rain developing in the morning, possibly heavy and a high of 18.
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0: The Hits proudly welcomes Olivia Dean.
1: Yeah, we could be making your Olivia Dean concert dream come true. We know that tickets were snapped up so fast for her Auckland concert. We've got your chance to win tickets for two, a night's accommodation, plus we'll get you there from anywhere in NZ. The tickets are sold out, but we've got you covered. And Sarah was first through on 0800 The Hits. How are you, Sarah?
2: I'm good, thank you.
1: Yeah, have you been, like many people, trying so hard to get your hands on tickets?
2: Yes, and I don't have tickets. I've got an 11-year-old daughter that I'd love to take.
1: Oh, that would be a great mum and daughter show to go to.
2: Yeah, absolutely.
1: Well, Sarah, I've got my fingers and toes crossed for you. You're in the draw, okay, to win those two tickets.
2: Awesome.

0: Hey, it's Adam and Megan here. Have a wonderful weekend in Hawke's Bay. 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
1: Yeah, we can't wait to share that with you guys. And of course, we're looking ahead to the Blossom Festival. 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
0: Join us on the Hits Hawke's Bay. We'll be here from 6.

It is the hits. We've got so many big musicians coming to NZ in the next few months. Olivia Dean in Auckland. Robbie Williams, he's playing in Auckland and Christchurch. Guns N' Roses, big show Eden Park on the 17th of December, which is actually the same day as my birthday. Maybe I celebrate my 30th at GNR. And of course, Bruno Mars, three shows at Eden Park next March. The hits.

0: Hey, it's Maddie here. Just wanted to wish all of the dads out there an incredible Father's Day. Hope you got more than a pair of socks this year. Enjoy the day. A very special Father's Day this year.
1: The Hits.

0: Black Eyed Peas, one of their best, I reckon. Let's get it started. You're on the hits with Bryn from the year 2004, which was a great year for pop music. Outkast released Hey Ya. This song's still smashing the airwaves across the world. Britney Spears released Toxic. Another big song. And Gwen Stefani with a dance pop explosion from her solo debut album, What You're Waiting For. All of these songs from the year 2004, great year for pop music. Soul Asylum coming up, Teddy Swims next, you're on The Hits.
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10: In this update, concerns over the cost of rising migration have prompted New Zealand First to promise to restrict superannuation. It wants citizenship to become a requirement for super, shutting out non-citizens from 2029 and ensuring it goes to people who are committed to New Zealand. Flooding on the South Island's west coast has closed State Highway 6 between Greymouth and Westport. NZTA says there's flooding on State Highway 6 in the Lower Buller Gorge, various parts of State Highway 7 between Greymouth and Reefton, and State Highway 65 near Hanmer Springs. This year's El Niño is already having major effects months out from its projected peak. Auckland University's Dr. Kevin Trenberth says El Niños usually peak in December. July saw the highest sea surface temperatures ever recorded for the month. Australian entrepreneur Peter Price says New Zealand's an attractive testing ground for innovation but isn't capitalising on this. Mr. Price says the government could offer incentives to attract more innovation to the country. That's news. In sport, All Blacks attack coach Mike Blair has described the difficulty of implementing changes on the fly following the 29-24 loss to South Africa in Soweto this morning. Blair says trying to slow momentum is not as simple as delivering instructions from the coach's box.
11: This is a pressure environment. The guys are having to make decisions every 10 seconds on, you know, options they can take, defensive reads, setups for set-piece defence. The way that South Africans play, they do drain you of energy in that way.
10: Men's top seed Alexander Zverev's clinched a place in the fourth round of the US Tennis Open, beating 25th seed Alejandro Tabilo in straight sets. An admission from Warriors assistant coach Richard Agar that edge defence is their clear area for improvement heading into week one of the NRL finals. That's sport. I'm Joe Gilfillan.
12: The Hats Hawke's Bay weather with Paddy's Irish Bar, $6.50 bubbles and Paddy's Ale all day, every day at Paddy's. High cloud thickening, we've got nor'westers and 12 overnight. Tomorrow cloudy with rain developing in the morning, possibly heavy and a high of 18.
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13: It is the Hits Family Night with Sienna and Ben Boyce. Happy Father's Day to all the fathers
14: Thank
13: out there
14: you, Dad.
13: Today.
14: Thank you for saying Happy Father's Day to me.
13: Well, how would you rate your dad, Sienna? Would you take him back to the store with the receipt?
14: Yeah. Maybe without the receipt. I'll just leave you there. Don't really need my money back.
13: Well, next year you're a bit upset because I'm, well, not sure about something.
14: Well, this is something Dad is refusing to let me do.
13: We'll find out what it is after Lewis Capaldi. It is the Hits.
15: I'm just knowing what you're thinking. And hearing how your day has been, do you think you can tell me everything, darling?

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One station. The Hits. 89.5.

0: It's Alex Warren, Fever Dream. You're on the Hits Family Night with Sienna and Ben Boyce. Now, there's a bit of debate going on in our household, Sienna.
1: There's a bit of family tension, isn't there, Dad, as we like to say?
0: Yeah, so this is to do with you wanting to get, well, you've already got your ears pierced.
1: Yes. So, but that's not enough, is it, Dad?
0: Explain how many you've got.
1: Okay, so I have my first piercing, which is like just like regular. Like I got that when I was like 7 years old, okay?
0: Right.
1: And then I have my first, my second, my third, and my fourth.
0: Feels like enough to me. Feels like enough to me.
1: Feels like it's not enough because I want my conch and a double helix.
0: I didn't even know what those words were until a couple of days ago, but apparently there's more. There's more real estate on your ear. I feel like it's already full and everyone's sections, if it was housing, are getting smaller and smaller, but you want to put more real estate on your ear. More.
1: I feel like you can't be talking because your arm is filled with tattoos.
0: Yeah.
1: And your butt. And your legs.
0: Yeah, and I do have some regrettable ones. And you know, in your defense, you can take the earrings out.
1: I can take my earrings out and they'll close over. You had your ear pierced.
0: Yeah, I did. I did have one ear as a kid. Has one ear. Well, you know, as a teenager, because just got the one pierced. Although I have done a couple of things for TV and social media, which I got my belly button pierced with you and your sister.
1: And your nipple?
0: Yeah.
1: You can't be telling me that I can't get piercings if you got your nipple pierced.
0: Tell you what, the nipple, like I only did it for a TV thing. To take it out again is more painful. Like, because I only had it on for a few hours and then I was like, I don't feel like I'm a nipple piercing kind of guy.
1: No, I really don't feel like you are.
0: I did think about using, like putting my sunglasses in at the beach.
1: Ooh.
0: Like, a little holder. But apart from that, I was like, well, maybe it's not really for me. So I took it out and geez, that was sore to take it out.
1: Ooh, I remember when you got your belly button pierced. I think we walked to the car. You're like, yeah, that's me done. Took it out.
0: It was pink and sparkly.
1: I picked that one out.
0: And the issue was that you and your sister really wanted to get it done. But I was like, no, I'm doing it.
1: We were like, oh, can we get a belly button piercing? He was like, no, but I will.
0: did it for content. Did it for a bit of a laugh on the internet. Tell you what, when I had my earring, because I had an earring in teenage years, and it was a small earring I'd wear from time to time.
1: Yeah.
0: But then one day I was like, well, maybe I should get a big sort of hoop earring.
1: That's not what people do.
0: And I got my hoop earring, and my dad, Papa, your grandfather, he was not a fan at the mall. He was like, what's that? And I was like, it's my new earring. I was about to put it on. He was like, you look like a pirate.
1: I mean, I see where he's coming from.
0: So we went back to Pasco's, the jeweler, and he's like, I'm getting your money back. And I was like, oh, nothing was more shameful as a teenager with your dad taking you back into the store and going, we'd like our money back. My son's got a curtain ring pirate size earring for.
1: Oh my gosh.
0: I was just dying inside. See, the embarrassment that I give you, that's what I got that day.
1: Okay. Well, I still think I should be able to get my piercings.
0: We're still talking about this. I don't even know what those are. Helix, conch, all words don't even make sense.
1: Hey, at least I'm asking you for permission though.
0: It's true.
1: Yeah, because I could go and get them done myself.
0: Here's the deal. How about everyone you get, I get?
1: Okay, I don't care.
0: Oh, that didn't really work.
1: Sure, if it means I get it as well.
0: Hey, next, we've been keeping secrets from each other. This is something we've prepared in secrecy, right?
1: In secrecy,
0: yeah,
1: yes.
0: That we're going to basically unleash on each other in a few moments. I'm nervous.
1: I'm nervous.
0: Yeah, we'll get to that next on the Hits.

Hi, it's Jono here. This is an obligatory Happy Father's Day message to all the fathers out there. And to my dad, John Pryor, a big Happy Father's Day to you too, who will not be listening to this at all, but please pass that on to him. Have a great Father's Day.

0: Scar Tissue, you're on the Hits Family Night with Sienna and Ben Boyce. Hope you had a great weekend. This is something, Sienna, that will potentially ruin our weekend. Something that you've seen on social media you wanted to do on the radio.
1: Yeah, it's quite an old trend. It's we listen and we don't judge, but I thought it was quite relevant and we could do it.
0: So we each get to say something about each other and we have to listen. The other person
1: and we cannot judge.
0: It's all in the name, really. I didn't need to mansplain it.
1: I feel like you did it, but that's okay.
0: Okay, you go first and I've just got to take it, okay?
1: Okay, we listen and we don't judge. Sometimes when we're on holiday and you're snoring, we all plug your nose until you wake up and then we all like pretend we're asleep.
0: What?
1: And we keep doing that until you stop snoring.
0: No.
1: Yeah. But so we all like plug your nose
0: I know what they're about. Yeah, okay. So I need to say we listen and we don't judge. All right. Well, sometimes when you were little, you'd draw me a picture and I'd say, oh, wow, that's really amazing. But to be honest, it wasn't that good.
1: Okay, well, sorry.
0: we listen and we don't judge.
1: Okay, when mum says no to giving me money, I go straight to you because you're the

0: in the family.
1: Yeah. I've got one on there. Okay, go. Here's one I've written down. Sometimes when you ask me something, I say maybe or ask mum because I don't really want to say no, but really it's a no.
0: Right. Okay, we listen and we don't judge. Okay, sometimes when I need more time getting ready, I hide your keys so we can't leave.
1: Really?
0: Yeah.
1: I'm like, I feel like nothing, you're like, I've got so much going on in my head as a parent. I'm like, well, I'm sure I put them here. What about that? And they end up in the weirdest spots.
0: Yeah, that's me. Oh, I need more time.
1: We listen and we don't judge. Okay. Sometimes when I go to the supermarket and you or your sister text me and you say, can you pick up this? I'm like, oh, sorry, I'm at the checkout. I'm not. I've got time. I just don't want to get the thing you've asked for.
0: So annoying. Okay.
1: We listen and we don't judge.
0: Okay. I once used your card to sign up for a subscription and I still haven't cancelled it to this day.
1: What's the subscription?
0: Snapchat Premium.
1: Really?
0: Yep.
1: Oh, you don't need Snapchat Premium.
0: Yes, I do.
1: You don't even need Snapchat. How much does this cost? Anyway, this is question.
0: It's like $6 a month.
1: Okay. We listen and we don't judge. Okay. Sometimes when you tell me a really long story, I pretend I've been listening the whole time.
0: Oh, no, same goes for you.
1: I have no idea what you're talking about.
0: Bro, we listen and we don't judge. Okay, I've got another one.
1: Okay.
0: Sometimes I forget to tell you my plans and then I go to you and I'm like, oh, I've got that thing this week. And you're like, you didn't tell me, but I gaslight you.
1: I thought that was the case.
0: Until I'm like, I told you this weeks ago, Dad. Like, I told you about this and I just gaslight you.
1: These are some home truths. And finally, I'm going to end it on this. Guess what?
0: What?
1: I used to eat your Halloween lollies when you were a kid.
0: I hate you.
1: There we go. And we listen and we don't judge. I don't know if I feel actually worse. Worse after that. How about you?
0: Quite worse, yeah. Yeah. So I have all your details saved on my computer and my phone, your card details. So how about that?
1: Not good. Well, actually, you got caught in an embarrassing moment this week at school. That wasn't good. And that's coming up next on The Hits.
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0: street. 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
1: Hawke's Bay's 89.5, The Hits.

0: It's Raimi in. You're on the hits with Ben and Sienna Boyce on, yeah, the family night on a Sunday evening. Now, this week, you had a bit of an embarrassing situation at your school, Sienna.
1: I'm so embarrassed. Okay, this week I took part in the school talent show, so it was the end of spirit week, and my friend Jet and I, we decided to do it, but we wanted to stay on the DL.
0: Can I just say, good on you for getting up, because I know that can be tough as a teenager to get up and put yourself out there, so good on you for putting yourself out there, but you had a bit of a hack to try. Well, you were out there, but not really be seen.
1: Yeah, okay, so we wanted to do it, but we didn't want our faces to be shown because it's like our whole school watching. So we decided to use these massive, like, blow-up Monsters, Inc. costumes. She was like Mike Wazowski and I was Sally.
0: These are costumes that we have in the garage. I've got a lot of costumes. You went down there and you're like, can I borrow these? They're quite... Oh, well, they're big,
1: they're inflatable.
0: Monsters, Inc. costumes. They look quite funny and goofy. So if you did a dance to that, I can see that's funny.
1: It's a funny dance. So we choreographed this like big dance. It was really funny. And we had like a mashup. The day comes, quite nervous. We've got our blow-up suits on. We're like hitting people behind stage. And we're like, oh my gosh.
0: And you wanted to say incognito.
1: Incognito. We wanted to say incognito.
0: So you didn't want anyone to know it was you. And you even told the person, the MC, to say, hey, don't
1: it's
0: say
1: Mike
0: names.
1: And Sully.
0: Yeah, great.
1: We told them to say that. So they were like, introducing Mike and Sully. We walk out on stage and I just see this like projection on this like the back of the stage. Sienna Boyce and Jet. I was like, oh.
0: Full names.
1: I was like, oh my God, so much for like I may as well just unzip the suit and do the dance.
0: Surprise!
1: Like they put our full, because when we filled out the form, we had to put obviously our names down. They projected them onto the stage.
0: And that's humbling. That's humbling.
1: Everyone's like, go Sienna, go Jet. I was like, oh my God, get me off the stage right now.
0: Maybe trauma from school dances runs in the family. I've told this story many times on radio, and it's one that you know, when I got in trouble at school for doing a school dance, we had to do it as part of our PE for the final year at school. By yourself.
1: By yourself.
0: And no, I did, it's not my happy place being out there. So again, I went into the garage at home when I was growing up. We had a Michael Jackson mask, and I was like, great. It'll cover my face.
1: Right, yeah.
0: And then I was like, Michael Jackson, you know, I'll play some Michael Jackson songs. He's a good dancer. I'll bring some theatrics, some showmanship to it. You know, Michael Jackson has pyrotechnics and stuff. So I got from my mum, your grandma, I got like the fire extinguisher that we had at home. I was like, I reckon if I fire this off, it'll create like a haze. Never like used it before because it's a one use thing, but I brought that along to school.
1: And you bought a fire extinguisher to school.
0: And then I saw some fireworks in the garage. And I was like, great, I'll use those as well. And I went along, the Michael Jackson dance started. I went out there, I used the fire extinguisher, lovely haze, made a terrible mess afterwards, like this talcum powder everywhere, basically. Ooh. And then I started letting off the fireworks. And that's not a good idea because a school gymnasium floor is wood. And I remember letting off the second one and my teacher just going, no, Ben, no. And they stopped the music, stopped the dance, the mask came off, and I got a week's worth of special detention from that one.
1: Really?
0: Yeah, very silly, very silly. But she's trying to be a showman.
1: Oh, gosh.
0: It did not work out. So maybe it runs in the family. Hey, next, we got Drake.

0: Project joining us. We caught up with them this week, and you, well, let's just say it's a shocking interview.
1: That's good.
0: And the fact that I got shocked many times, that's up next. But right now, it's Nelly Dilemma on the hits.

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1: Hey, this is Ben from Borderline, and you're listening to Watching It Burn on the Hits. It's the song you should probably listen to with the roof down in your car and just blast the speakers at max.

0: You're on the Hits with Sienna and Ben Boyce on the Hits Family Night. It's Father's Day today, so happy Father's Day.
1: Happy Father's Day. Can I just ask, who decided that there needs to be a Father's Day and not like a kid day? Like, when's my day? There's Mother's Day, there's Father's Day, there's no Sienna Day.
0: Yeah, well, that's true. Actually, speaking of Father's Day, Drax Project, great Kiwi band, they've got a song called Dada. Out just in time for Father's Day. And we caught up with them this week, and you came up with a bit of an idea based around a TENS machine, which is meant to do stuff with muscle

0: stimulation. It basically just can give you sort of pulses and,
1: yeah,
0: and shock. I mean, if you turn it up too much, it gives you quite a hefty sort of muscle shock.
1: It's kind of like a cramps.
0: Yeah.
1: Yeah.
0: It does sort of, yeah, simulate sort of cramping.
1: Yeah.
0: And you were like, well, this would be fun. Your name, Ben. Why don't we call it
1: the TENS machine?
0: The Ben's machine. And every question we get to ask Drax Project, or you ask them, you'll turn it up more and more. Now, you can see the full video on our social media. Here's a few highlights of me really struggling to keep it together while you were zapping me with this thing.
1: Ben's machine. I'm hooking my dad, Ben, up to the
0: TENS. You're hooking me up. You already hooked me up. Are we starting to feel it?
1: You're on level one. After each question, I'm going to turn it up a little bit more.
0: Oh, okay.
1: Your new song is called DADA Data. Please tell me it's not about my dad.
2: No way.
0: I would have went if it was, right?
3: That would be really interesting.
1: Turn it up a little bit more.
0: Well, there you go. You feel it just starting to, it just possibly goes away.
1: This is not about you.
0: Okay, sorry.
1: Who is the most famous person you've ever hung out with?
0: Apart from now, obviously.
2: Let's just take our time on this. Honestly, probably Ed
3: Sheeran.
1: Good answers, guys. How are you feeling, Dad?
0: I feel like you could pick this up just a little bit. Yeah, okay.
1: I'm going to turn it up a little bit more.
0: Here we go. Next level. Here we go.
4: Okay. I feel uncomfortable.
1: Is the most embarrassing thing that happened to you while you were on stage? Someone from your band accidentally pulled the power cord while you're opening for Camilla.
0: I'll answer this one. It was a very embarrassing scene. Next question. There's a lot going on there, but you were zapping me while I was trying to listen to questions, and then I was answering questions for them.
1: I feel like you didn't take that very well, Dad.
0: No, and the thing is that we were testing it at home, the TENS machine, the night before. You were very comfortable with it.
1: Yeah, it was fine. It was real, and I put it on Mum, and she was like, "It's fine." And then we put it on you. Ow! Sienna! Down! It's like, you're on level one, mate.
0: You have quite a high pain threshold. I do remember as a kid, when you found out that your teeth could get you money from the Tooth Fairy.
1: Oh, I was a grinder from day one, wasn't I? I would sit in the mirror for hours and pull them out.
0: Yeah, you were like, what? I get money for these things? Like, yeah, the Tooth Fairy comes along, you get money for this. So I do remember coming into your room once, there was like tissue everywhere, there was blood everywhere, and you're like been pulling it, you're like, I got it out. Like, gummy smile with blood coming down your face. You're like, I got to get another $2.
1: I had lost all my teeth by 10 years old because I pulled them all out. I'm not even kidding.
0: It's an easier way to get money. Hey, after 7 o'clock, something that Sienna's, refusing to do.
1: You seem like a really dramatic person refusing to do.
0: Well, it's definitely not pulling teeth. We'll find out what it is after 7 on The Hits.
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5: In this update, we begin on the West Coast, State Highway 6, the coast road between Punakaiki and Fox River. It's reopened to a single lane after a closure earlier this afternoon because of a slip. Further inland, a separate slip has closed State Highway 65 between O'Sullivan's Bridge and Shenandoah. Road users are advised to avoid this route or to delay their journeys. ACT has promised it will seek a better deal from the Paris Agreement if it makes up the next government. The party's unveiled a sweeping overhaul of our climate policy if re-elected. This includes scrapping net zero, removing the price floor for emissions trading scheme sales, and introducing a carbon tax refund. Leader David Seymour claims every country is backing away from their emission targets, so we'd just be following our trade partners.
6: If we stick to this rigid zero carbon at 2050 and they all go the other way, then we're going to end up as the last people at the party that no one else wanted to go to.
5: A former political party leader says our two major parties seem to be faltering as November's election approaches. Former United Future leader Peter Dunn says there have been plenty of slogans but not much vision in the campaign so far. He says National's been using rhetoric around tax. Labour's been focused on the economic situation. Mr Dunn says they're both trying to accomplish the same thing.
7: Sort of reach out to those people that might be flirting with the minor parties. Now that's not working because clearly people are supporting the minor parties in larger numbers than ever.
5: An Auckland University study is investigating what happens to young people when a parent or primary caregiver is behind bars. Earlier research shows about 20% of children have a change in living situations when their fathers are sentenced. It rises to almost 80% when their mothers serve time. Law professor Julia Tolmie says imprisonment can destroy a child's upbringing.
8: Kids are losing the support of their parents at crucial times in their lives, separated from siblings. They can have where they live and their education completely disrupted.
5: That's news. In sport, NRL Wooden Spooners St George have ended their season with a 24-22 home win over the Eels in Wollongong thanks to a late two-point field goal from Tyrell Sloan. The last-placed Dragons complete their campaign with four wins. Parramatta finish in 13th. An unusually emotional victory for a young local hope at the US Tennis Open. 18-year-old American Iva Jovic is through to round four after a marathon three-set victory over Filipina star Alexandra Ayala. Also advancing, men's top seed Alexander Zverev, women's second seed Elena Rybakina and two-time champion Naomi Osaka. A run of four losses is over for Counties Monaco in rugby's NPC. The Steelers had a 47-24 home win over fellow strugglers Southland. That's sport. I'm Joe Gilfillan.
9: The Hats Hawke's Bay weather with Paddy's Irish Bar, $6.50 bubbles and Paddy's Ale all day, every day at Paddy's. High cloud thickening, we've got nor'westers and 12.

0: overnight. Tomorrow cloudy with rain developing in the morning, possibly heavy, and a high of 18.
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2: Hey, hope you had a great Sunday evening. Thanks for hanging out with us on The Hits. We got Bruno Mars tickets this week.
3: Yes.
2: That's stressful, isn't it?
3: That was very stressful, Dad.
2: But lucky for you, I paid for it, so even more stressful for me.
3: Not stressful for me at all.
2: Hey, something that you're doing on a Saturday morning is causing a lot of arguments at home. We'll get to that next. But right now, it's Taylor Swift on The Hits.

0: It is Slumber Home Wrecker. You're on the Hits Family Night with CNRB and Boy. It's really cool that he's another artist coming to New Zealand April next year, which is cool.
1: Maybe everyone's finally discovered that we're on the map.
0: Yeah, exactly.
1: What's this little country?
0: Now, we're wrapping up your weekend, but something that we do discuss most weekends.

0: in our household is sleeping. Now, you as a teenager, I get it. You know, you do get up early during the week. Not as early as some other people, but that's
1: okay,
0: fine.
1: Okay, no lunch.
0: Oh, you're even yawning now, aren't you? We're keeping you up for this radio show.
1: Okay.
0: So what you love to do in the weekends, you love to sleep in. And I'm like, that's fine, I get it. But jeez, you do love to sleep into the next level. Like, I'm sometimes like, are you still alive in there?
1: Obviously, I like my sleep, okay?
0: I reckon if I left you, you could just keep going.
1: I could.
0: Like a bear in hibernation. You just keep going.
1: Like a bear in hibernation. I definitely could keep sleeping. I think I could probably sleep till like 12 if you let me. And my room gets too light. If I had a dark, completely dark room and it was cold in my room, I could sleep all
0: day. Because it's daylight. It's daylight. That's why it's getting light, because the sun is up. It's time to get up. Now, we have opposite Saturday mornings often, right?
1: Yeah, Dad likes to compare everything. He likes to come into my room. Good morning, Sienna. Like, how are you not still awake? I just got home from the supermarket. I've walked the dog. I've mowed the lawns. I've driven around the whole city. I've driven to Taupo and back. I've done everything that you could have possibly done in the span of... hi.
0: Yeah, no one cares about your list of stuff that you've done in the morning.
1: And I've just woken up.
0: Yeah.
1: Just woken up.
0: It's quite a lot to deal with first thing in the morning. I get that. But I'm just trying to say all the things you've missed out on while sleeping.
1: I don't really feel like I'm missing out on everything because I just got like 12 hours of sleep.
0: But then the tables do turn because, you know, sometimes on a Friday night we'll put a movie on at
1: home. Sometimes. Yeah. I feel like we'll stop you right there. Every time we put a movie on, whether it's a Friday night, a Saturday night, a Tuesday night, Dad is asleep within the first 15 minutes of this movie. And it'll be
0: sometimes
1: like,
0: before the Netflix is even finished.
1: And it's fine if you fall asleep during a movie, but he is the loudest snorer you'll ever hear. You just, it's like quiet in the movie. This happened in a movie theater as well. It was silent in the theaters. It was a really emotional scene, and you just hear
0: me.
1: Yes, you. Oh. Who else would it be?
0: And what does everyone do in the
1: everyone
0: movie?
1: Everyone laughs at you, and I literally shake you. I'm like, Dad, wake up. What? Sienna, what? Why'd you wake me up? I'm like, Dad, we're watching a movie. There's people surrounding us, and you're just.
0: That's embarrassing. That's embarrassing. It's when I stop that I get tired, you know. And you'll get there. You'll get there too. All right. You'll get it.
1: Well, I stop in the morning and I get sleep at night.
0: The thing is, you know, I will fall asleep on a Friday night watching a movie, and then you'll like wake me up and you're like, Dad, go to bed. And I sometimes will say I was watching that, and I know, you know, I wasn't watching.
1: You're
0: it,
1: not
0: right?
1: Watching that. Sometimes the movie will be over and you're like, oh man, I was watching. I was like, Dad, the movie's finished. The movie's finished like 20 minutes ago.
0: I've seen the greatest starts to movies, but not really sure what happens at the end. But you know, so no spoilers, okay, for all the movies we've seen lately.
1: We just need the rest of the half.
0: Hey, next, I want to put you to the test here and I see how you would have survived growing up when I grew up. Like through the 90s, okay?
1: Black and white days.
0: Not black and white days. We'll get to that next. But right now, Eminem, Rihanna, it is the hits. Just

0: It's Learn to Fly, Foo Fighters. You're on the Hits Family Night with Sienna and Ben Boyce. We're taking a break from me embarrassing you with Gen Z slang this
1: week. Thank goodness.
0: It's cringy, I get it, but I do enjoy it, saying things like drip and riz.
1: Okay,
0: and
1: next.
0: It's pretty mid, right? No cap.
1: Move on.
0: Okay, move on. So I wanted to test you with some slang that when I was growing up, we would probably use from time to time.
1: Oh, so you're testing me?
0: I want to see if you know what they would mean. Ooh. If I would say these things.
1: Okay, I'm actually going to try this, and no one hate on me if I get them wrong.
0: I imagine this was around the 90s when a lot of these things were said. We're quite sassy back then. You know, we'd say things like, as if, or take a chill pill, and things like that. I don't know why, but that was just things you'd say.
1: I feel like that pretty, people still use them.
0: Okay, and the other thing we'd like to do was, you know, you'd get a compliment. You'd be like, oh, Sienna, that's a nice sweater you're wearing.
1: Thank you.
0: And then you'd wait, and then you'd go, not.
1: Oh.
0: And you'd already said thank you, and you'd be like, oh, I thought it was a nice compliment. Oh. Not. Yeah, it was a thing that kids would do at school, yeah? So, yeah. Anyway, it was a different time. Okay, so here we go. What do these 90s sayings mean?
1: Okay,
0: have a guess. Talk to the hand. If I said talk to the hand.
1: Okay, I've actually heard this one before. It's like, you put, like, I don't want to talk to you, like, talk to the hand.
0: Sassy again.
1: Like,
0: sassy.
1: No, talk we're not to
0: the
1: talking.
0: Because the face ain't listening.
1: That's okay. Mum used to say that.
0: Yeah. Okay.
1: So, well, she goes, call someone who cares. Yeah. Okay.
0: Yeah, nowadays you're like, call someone. What's a phone conversation? That wouldn't really work. Okay, what about if something was da bomb?
1: Gosh.
0: But da, da bomb.
1: Da bomb, like something. Good?
0: Yeah, it's good. Yeah. Oh, that's da bomb. Oh,
1: please don't say that.
0: That sweater's da bomb.
1: Okay, no, I'm throwing up. Shut up.
0: See, it's fun, right? Okay, if something goes fat with a PH, fat.
1: Fat.
0: This is not something I felt ever cool enough to say.
1: Fat, PH, PHAT, right?
0: Yeah.
1: I have no idea.
0: That was kind of good. And again, oh, that's so fat. That's yeah.
1: That sounds bad.
0: Yeah, it does sound bad. It's like you're fat shaming. But yeah. Back then it was okay with a PH. A PH was
1: but
0: all
1: how
0: right.
1: Would you know if you're calling someone fat or PH fat?
0: It was better written down, actually. She's all that and a bag of chips.
1: God. Were the 90s even real? Like,
0: yeah, that's
1: bad. So, like, she's really good? Like,
0: yeah.
1: She's good looking?
0: It's like, well, something or he's all that and a bag of chips, so they're great, and something extra, you know? So it was.
1: Oh, so it's like you're an 11 out of 10.
0: Yeah, yeah. That's a good way of saying it. My bad was another good one.
1: My bad. Yeah. Oh, yeah. So it's like, oh, my bad. Like, sorry.
0: Yeah.
1: That's my bad.
0: Yeah. You could do the most horrendous stuff back then and then go, my bad. That for some reason.
1: I'm going to start doing that. My bad.
0: That would get you off it. You're like, oh, my bad. No sort of apologies or anything. You'd just be like, my bad. A couple of real New Zealand ones, just quickly. No lips, big sips.
1: I have no idea what that means.
0: That was if you had a drink that someone wanted. And
1: oh, so you don't want to, like, don't lip it.
0: Don't lip, yeah. No lips, big sips. Yeah, that was a good one. Yeah, so don't put your lips on my drink. And label basher was one of the worst things you could be called. What do you think that was?
1: A thief?
0: No, it was someone who wore, like, back then for some reason wearing labels. You're like, oh, it's such a label basher. Like,
1: oh, is that
0: a Nike
1: a bad thing?
0: Or, oh, I don't know why it was a bad thing. It was just probably a jealousy thing back in the 90s. You didn't do too bad, actually.
1: Thank you.
0: Would you want to use any of those in today's society?
1: We're kicking Dad off the show. My bad.
0: Yeah, well, it is a special day today, and we'll talk more on that next on The Hits.
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0: It's Alex Warren. It is the Hits Family Night on Father's Day. So happy Father's Day to all the fathers and all the father figures out there. And we are thinking of you and particularly people who have lost fathers today as well, you know?
1: Yeah.
0: Yeah. I didn't really want anything this weekend. Just wanted to go to the Warriors this
1: which
0: weekend.
1: Which we did.
0: Yeah.
1: We went to.
0: Yeah. Which is nice because in all honesty, I feel like I've got everything that, you know, with the family, you having you guys, you and your sister is a really cool thing. And being a dad, I'm actually really grateful for and I love it. So it's given me a lot of purpose in my life. Like I imagine a lot of dads out there and mums and parents listening at the moment, it kind of gives you like a why in your life. Like, why am I doing something? It kind of really helps, you know. I've still got dreams, things I'd love to do, but I'd love.
1: Do you dream of me picking up my towels?
0: Well,
1: my
0: those, they are low level dreams. They have some bigger dreams. But my biggest dreams in life is to hope that you achieve your dreams and your sister as well, you know? So, because it's been a pretty crazy journey when I was just thinking about it today, you know, being a dad and you don't really know what you're getting yourself in for.
1: Mm.
0: I remember taking you home, being the oldest, out of the hospital, bringing you home in your little capsule. A capsule from the hospital and closing the door at the house. And it was just me and your mum and the capsule and you.
1: Stop calling me a capsule.
0: You were in the capsule. But just going, oh, like having that feeling like, oh, it's all on us now. Like you're, yeah, that's all. It's a big responsibility. And there's probably been things that you've made mistakes, but you tried your best over the years as well. But it's super cliche. It goes so fast. And everyone says it goes fast. And, you know, I've gone from being a capsule. Sorry.
1: I'm not a caterpillar.
0: You've gone from being a capsule into this amazing person, you and your sister as well, and growing up too fast. And I now start thinking about the things of like, oh, you're going to go off and do your own things. And, you know, so it's why it's really cool to know that you are growing into this amazing person, but also we get to do stuff like this and hang out together as well, because this is really special.
1: This is really nice.
0: It is good.
1: As much as I give you a lot of like shade for things you say and like stuff, like it is quite funny.
0: I do think of, you know, like there's other, you know, parents that get to do stuff with their kids and it doesn't happen too much. You know, LeBron James, one of my heroes, he got to play basketball in the NBA with his son and that was pretty cool. You know, so these are the sort of, this is kind of like that for me. I mean, this is like,
1: this is a bit of a downgrade from that.
0: It's not the NBA, but it's, you know, it's the Hits and it's fun and it's a really fun thing we get to do together. So it is very special for me.
1: It's
0: so
1: really nice.
0: Thank you very much for that. Do you know, we saw LeBron, remember? That was one of the dreams that I got. Yeah, in my life, I was like, I want to. That was one of the dreams.
1: Yeah, not just that was one of his dreams.
0: Not picking up towels off the floor. That dream's gone.
1: He wanted to see LeBron in a game of the Lakers.
0: And I got to see it. It was very emotional for me to see him play in real life because we were visiting family in America. And
1: we were up the very back.
0: Yeah.
1: He had to get out his put his glasses on and zoom in on his phone to like 10 times zoom just to see him. He took this blurry photo.
0: But I got to see him. And you were quite young at the time. And I was explaining that he was, you know, late 30s at the time. And he won't be playing basketball forever. You know, it's quite, and you were like, what about you? How come you still get to do radio? And I was like, oh.
1: Yeah, he's like, okay, well, he seems quite young. That's quite young for sports players.
0: Yeah, like how are you allowed to still do what you do? So you're still keeping me humble, even though I love it. Wouldn't have it any other way. Hey, next, a debate we heard at the Warriors this weekend.
1: Oh, yes.
0: To do with hand washing, an unusual thing at the Warriors that's

0: Okay.
1: You're on the Hits Family Night with Sienna and Ben Boyce. Wrapping up our show on a Sunday, but we like to do something called the social poll. We put something to you on our social media this week.
0: We need a better name for that, the social poll.
1: We'll come up with something during the week. Maybe that could be a poll on what we call the poll.
0: It could be the poll for the poll.
1: But this week, we're at the Warriors, and the Warriors, I love the Warriors, and you hear so much there. And I'd never expected, going quickly to the bathroom and standing by the hand basin, that I would hear this debate going on at a Warriors game, and we recorded some audio when we came home.
2: Just came back from the Warriors and I heard two guys having a debate, not about rugby league, about hand washing, and I thought it was a good poll.
3: Okay.
2: One of them was saying you need to have your hands wet before putting the soap on. And the other one said, no. You put the soap on first, then wet your hands.
3: I say soap and then water.
2: Well, one was very adamant. It was water first, then soap. These are what people were arguing about at the Warriors. I heard it in the bathroom. Okay, so what is it? You decide.
3: That's like milk and cereal for milk.
2: Yeah, that's like that type of thing. Water first.
3: Personal preference.
2: Okay, water first, then soap.
1: So we put on our social media this week. People got to comment and vote on it as well. Lots of debate was raging around there.
0: Yes.
1: Someone said, Dave said, do you wear a toothbrush before using it?
0: No, I put toothpaste and then I wet it.
1: Okay. Jason said water first, but what sort of crazy person has a bowl of milk, then add cereal? Because you were like, cereal or the...
0: No, so. I put cereal and then add milk. But that's like the same thing. Do you wash your hands?
1: Oh, no, it's not much of a debate. But yeah, they actually got some...
0: That's a cereal killer.
1: We got some medical... Oh, that's good. We got some medical people chiming in on this.
0: Really?
1: Darren said studies of health organisations and centres for disease control says wetting hands first is the way to do it. A first step to remove dirt and germs. And Haley also said, I'm an Aussie nurse and we have hand hygiene every couple of years and it's water, then soap.
0: So I've been washing my hands wrong.
1: Slightly wrong. I mean, you're still washing your hands, which is a good thing.
0: No, guys, trust me. I put soap and then I wet my hands and then I wash it and then I add more soap and do it.
1: Apparently, well, yeah, you're kind of doubling up then, aren't you, as well? But making them clean. So 56% of people said water first to wet their hands, then soap. And then 44% said soap, then water first. So, hey, maybe we're doing things slightly wrong if you're in that first camp.
0: At least we're washing our hands. You know what I mean?
1: That's the main thing.
0: Dad, you love washing your hands.

0: hands. He has at least 20 bottles of hand sanitizer in his bag right now.
1: I do. I carry it around. It's probably a hangover from sort of COVID days, you know, when everything was like, we didn't want to touch this and we didn't. Yeah. So I was sort of rolling around with some hand sanitizer as well. So now I just keep a little bottle with me at all times.
0: He buys at least 5 every time he goes to the supermarket.
1: And then your mum loves to, she loves to get the bigger bottles and put them in the little bottles as well. So I'm like, why? Why are you doing this? It's just to have you put this one and this one. It's like mixing the bottle. Anyway, so that is the social poll this week. I've learned something. Yeah, both ways are probably fine, but it's better if you wet your hands first. Who would have thought we would have heard that debate going on at the Warriors? We've heard some colourful language at the Warriors. We've heard a lot of up the wahs, a lot of drums and cheering.
0: A lot of Jono.
1: Hey. That's where people think I'm Jono, yeah. Hey, have yourself a wonderful rest of your weekend and a great week. It's been fun hanging out with you again, and we'll do it again next Sunday from 6 on
0: Happy
1: the Hits.
0: Happy Father's Day.
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0: In this update, this year's El Niño brings a warning for farmers as July saw the highest sea surface temperatures ever recorded for the month. The natural climate pattern involves unusual warming of the central and eastern tropical Pacific Ocean, along with changes to winds and atmospheric circulation. Current forecasts show temperatures could reach more than 3 degrees Celsius above average. Auckland University's Dr. Kevin Trenberth says there is a risk the whole country will have a dry spell.
1: I think farmers certainly need to be aware of those risks and plan accordingly.
0: Political parties are being urged to support more screening of the most common cancer in men. The Prostate Cancer Foundation's proposing a $6.4 million pilot program to expand screening for prostate cancer, laying the groundwork for a national scheme. It says the expansion for cervical cancer reinforces the importance of early detection. President Danny Bedingfield says they've been talking with Health Minister Simeon Brown and other party spokespeople.
2: No one is really willing to commit and make it something that they all take to the election or perhaps coalition agreement. So we really need these parties to commit to this.
0: A new report is putting a value on commercial fishing's economic contribution. Independent research commissioned by New Zealand Seafood finds fishing and seafood processing directly contributed about $2.45 billion to New Zealand's GDP last year. The total was $6.4 billion when including activity through suppliers, retailers and household spending, supporting more than 14,000 jobs. Seafood New Zealand Chief Executive Lisa Futchek says Marlborough, Tasman and Nelson were the areas most reliant on the seafood sector.
3: To that region, fisheries contributes around $750 million to regional GDP and it supports around 4,500 full-time equivalent jobs.
0: In the Tasman district, a slip has closed State Highway 65 between O'Sullivan's Bridge and Shenandoah. Road users are advised to avoid this route or to delay their journeys. That's news. In sport, the Panthers have one hand on the NRL Minor Premiership. Penrith led the West Tigers 32-10 moments ago, midway through the second half. North Harbour has shot up to second on the NPC rugby ladder after a whirlwind victory over Northland at home. They've finished 57-42 winners after leading 47-14 at half-time. Harbour were forced into 16 personnel and positional changes on Friday because of illness in the squad. Attack coach Mike Blair is pleased with the All Blacks' intent with the ball in their third rugby game with South Africa in Soweto, despite losing 29-24. Blair says it's clear the team understood the plan, falling just short of adding to their four-try tally a number of times. That's sport. I'm Joe Gilfillan.
4: The Hats Hawke's Bay weather with Paddy's Irish Bar, $6.50 bubbles and Paddy's Ale all day, every day at Paddy's. High cloud thickening, we've got nor'westers and 12 overnight. Tomorrow cloudy with rain developing in the morning, possibly heavy and a high of 18.
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0: hope you're having a great weekend. Maddie and PJ here, and I hope you have a really special Father's Day. We are back next week with Am I a Weirdo? So you can start texting through for that to 4487.
1: Plus, guess what? We have got a double pass to go and see Olivia Dean live at NZ. Your chances next week.
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7: In this update, a nursing lecturer says the workforce needs to be a top priority for aged care changes. A ministerial inquiry has highlighted the need for change with rampant under-resourcing and skyrocketing demand. Waikato University's Dr. Samantha Heath says nurses are often exposed to the sector's challenges during their first placement and this can put them off. But Dr. Heath says we need to attract staff for any system changes to be meaningful.
8: A model of reform that doesn't take account of the workforce pipeline is really setting itself up to make things really difficult later on.
7: ACT is vowing to get rid of our net zero emissions target if it forms the next government. The party's campaigning on a complete overhaul of our climate change approach, including repealing the Zero Carbon Act and revising our Paris Agreement obligations. Leader David Seymour says he also wants to remove the artificial price floor on carbon credits. Mr. Seymour says the average household's paying almost $500 into the emissions trading scheme through petrol or power bills.
9: We would have the government start selling units again at whatever the market price is and return that money to households.
7: New Zealand's high melanoma rates come with a deadly risk. Cancer is spreading to the brain. Auckland University researchers are looking at how melanoma cells get past the brain's natural defences. Around 90% of melanomas eventually spread there. Research fellow Dr. Akshata Anchan says the research could eventually lead to a blood test to identify patients at higher risk.
10: That could help doctors identify those patients earlier, maybe monitor them more closely, for example, do brain imaging and MRI earlier than they typically would.
7: Cow burps could end up being clean energy. The McDermott Institute is working on capturing methane from farm environments like milking sheds and barns. The Institute's principal investigator, Luke Liu, says they need to create a material to trap the gas. He says they can then vacuum it up and store it or send it to a natural gas pipeline. That's news. In sport, the Penrith Panthers have won the NRL Minor Premiership, pipping the Warriors on points differential after a 38-10 win over the Tigers. The result means they'll host the Roosters in Sydney in week one of the finals. The Warriors will welcome the Dolphins to Mount Smart on Saturday. St George had a 24-22 home win over the Eels. A more straightforward night out for the men's top seed at the US Tennis Open. Here's Craig Gabriel.
11: Talk about a turn-up for the books. Alexander Zverev has actually won a match in straight sets. Coming into this match with Alejandro Tabilo, the top seed had played 2 five-setters and had spent close to 9.5 hours on court. Zverev beat Tabilo 6-2, 7-6, 6-2 to reach the last 16 and will face Luciano Dadieri. Elena Rybakina and Naomi Osaka advanced to a meeting, and Coco Gauff will play compatriot Iva Jovic, who's 18.
7: That's

0: Sport. I'm Joe Gilfillan.
1: The Hats Hawke's Bay weather with Paddy's Irish Bar, $6.50 bubbles and Paddy's Ale all day, every day at Paddy's. High cloud thickening, we've got nor'westers and 12 overnight. Tomorrow cloudy with rain developing in the morning, possibly heavy, and a high of 18.
2: 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Love the Hits.

0: Hey, it's Adam and Megan here. Have a wonderful weekend in Hawke's Bay. On the show next week, a brand new and final category for the best of Hawke's Bay, all thanks to Ray White.
1: Yeah, we can't wait to share that with you guys. And of course, we're looking ahead to the Blossom Festival. We've got a chance for you to get in the draw to win the amazing VIP weekend with Blossom Festival.
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1: I'm trying to be really good at the moment because lest we forget, one of the items on my 40 before 40 is a nude photo shoot. 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
7: In this update, a section of State Highway 6, the Upper Buller Gorge Road, is closed by a slip between the intersection with Brown Creek Road and State Highway 69. NZTA says a detour is available along Brown Creek Road. And in the Tasman District, State Highway 65 is closed by a slip between O'Sullivan's Bridge and Springs Junction. That road is likely to be closed overnight. Police have cordoned off a motel on Auckland's North Shore after a person was taken to hospital in a critical condition. Emergency services were sent to Olive Tree Motel in Browns Bay around 6 this evening. The next government is being urged to overhaul New Zealand's outdated death care system. The Funeral Directors Association wants funeral assistant grants increased, death care laws modernised and regulation introduced to better protect grieving families. President Bradley Shaw says it's had positive discussions with several political parties about these changes.
8: The death rate is set to increase significantly in the next 20 years. Right now there's about 37,000 deaths in New Zealand. We're looking at around 54,000 in 2045, so it's all around preparation.
7: A plea to the government to fund a pilot screening program for prostate cancer. The Prostate Cancer Foundation says early detection is crucial, and the same expanded approach for cervical cancer screening should be applied for the most common cancer among men. It says it would cost $6.4 million and lay the groundwork for a nationwide program. President Danny Bedingfield says it's often a slow-growing cancer, but it now kills more than 700 men a year.
9: If you can catch it early, you can absolutely fix it. And if you're not getting caught early, then it's a huge impact on the men and their whānau, but it's also a huge impact on the medical infrastructure.
7: The Liggins Institute is eyeing up new frontiers in early life research and wants philanthropic support. The large-scale Auckland University Science Institute has set a $25 million fundraising target. It's outlined six focus areas, including new treatments, nutrition, and the future of digital healthcare. That's news. In sport, the New Zealand Breakers have won their second ANBL Blitz pre-season basketball game against the Tasmania Jack Jumpers, 96-86. Breakers point guard Parker Jackson Cartwright stood out with 23 points and 8 assists in 24 minutes. Scott McLaughlin is finishing the IndyCar season the way he started, in pole position, this time for the season-ending Grand Prix of Monterey. The New Zealand driver just wishes the rest of his year had been as successful.
10: We've pushed on, we've got, you know, these cars into a window, which, you know, we're a little bit lost there for a little bit, but to finally get Road Course set up where we've been a little bit lost, yeah, bodes really well, hopefully for tomorrow, but long way to go, we'll see how we go.
7: McLaughlin is sixth in the season standings, with Sir Scott Dixon 12th and Marcus Armstrong 14th. That's sport. I'm Joe Gilfillan.
11: The Hits, Hawke's Bay weather with Paddy's Irish Bar, $6.50 bubbles and Paddy's Ale all day, every day at Paddy's. High cloud thickening, we've got nor'westers and 12 overnight. Tomorrow cloudy with rain developing in the morning, possibly heavy, and a high of 18.
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0: Hello, hope you're having a great weekend. Maddie and PJ here, and I hope you have a really special Father's Day. We are back next week with Am I a Weirdo? So you can start texting through for that to 4487.
1: Plus, guess what? 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Your chances next week.
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12: In this update, Wellington's in the firing line of an overnight storm, with commuters being warned to brace for heavy rain, strong winds and flooding tomorrow morning. Met Service says a complex system is moving north across the country, bringing widespread rain to parts of the North Island in the coming 24 hours. A heavy rain watch is in place for southern and eastern Wellington and Wairarapa until 2 tomorrow afternoon. Meteorologist Samkelo Magwala says heavy falls will linger as commuters begin heading to work. ACT has promised it will seek a better deal from the Paris Agreement if it makes up part of the next government. The party's unveiled a sweeping overhaul of our climate policy if it's re-elected. This includes scrapping net zero, removing the price floor for emissions trading scheme sales, and introducing a carbon tax refund. Leader David Seymour says every country is backing away from their emissions targets, so we'd just be following our trade partners.
13: If we stick to this rigid zero carbon at 2050 and they all go the other way, then we're going to end up as the last people at the party that no one else wanted to go to.
12: A blood test could one day help doctors catch melanoma before it spreads to the brain. Auckland University researchers are looking at how melanoma cells get past the brain's natural defences and what happens when they do. About 90% of melanomas will eventually spread to the brain. Research fellow Dr. Akshata Anchan says this will be the focus for the next 2 years of research.
14: The hope is to then use those results to apply for essentially access to patient samples to see if we can detect what we've seen in the lab in New Zealand patients.
12: Virtual farm visits for school students are helping close the urban-rural divide. Last year, the Farmer Time for Schools program, funded by Beef and Lamb New Zealand, connected with more than 1,000 year 0 to 8 students with farmers across the country. National coordinator Marie Burke says every single teacher surveyed reported they loved it, and it can be linked to all areas they're already teaching. That's news. In sport, Warriors assistant coach Richard Agar's clear what they need to fix heading into week one of the NRL finals with the Dolphins at Mount Smart on Saturday. They've conceded at least five tries in their last three matches. Agar says their narrow win over the Sea Eagles reiterated

0: problem. Weather has forced the cancellation of NASCAR qualifying for the sixth time this season, this time at the Cup Series playoffs at Darlington Raceway. And Shane van Gisbergen will start 26th in tomorrow's race. Men's top seed Alexander Zverev is into the fourth round at the US Tennis Open. He's beaten 25th seed Alejandra Tabilo. Women's second seed Elena Rybakina, Naomi Osaka and Iva Jovic also advance. That's sport. I'm Joe Gilfillan.
1: The Hats Hawke's Bay weather with Paddy's Irish Bar, $6.50 bubbles and Paddy's Ale all day, every day at Paddy's. High cloud thickening, we've got nor'westers and 12 overnight. Tomorrow cloudy with rain developing in the morning, possibly heavy, and a high of 18.
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0: Hey, it's Adam and Megan here. Have a wonderful weekend in Hawke's Bay. On the show next week, a brand new and final category for the best of Hawke's Bay, all thanks to Ray White.
1: Yeah, we can't wait to share that with you guys. And of course, we're looking ahead to the Blossom Festival. We've got a chance for you to get in the draw to win the amazing VIP weekend with Blossom Festival.
0: Join us on the Hits Hawke's Bay. We'll be here from 6. It's

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1: Good morning, Dan. It's Adam and Megan calling from the Hits Hawke's Bay here. Which business are you from, my friend?
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0: Turns out, having your rent or mortgage paid for a year was something a lot of you wanted, judging by the hundreds of thousands of calls. 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
1: 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We're about to change someone's life.
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3: 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Like...
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12: When beer pong was considered irresponsible by those who wear pyjamas to bed, the Alternative Commentary Collective teamed up and rebranded it Kiwi Pong. The 2026 edition of the Kiwi Pong World Series in association with So Beer is headed to Go Media Stadium with not only a record amount of teams, but the biggest prize pool ever offered. Text Pong to 3236 to get the details. 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
10: Governments have run businesses before. They've run banks, they've run insurance companies. It's not as if they don't know how to do it.
9: National wants to widen access to 5% home deposits, lifting the income cap to $300,000, a move property experts say makes sense. Economist at Calvin Davidson says it could help people locked out of the scheme who still can't get a standard mortgage. Meth use is surging, with nearly 2 million doses detected in wastewater in just 1 week, up 21% on the yearly average. At the same time, an awareness campaign has failed to cut through.
11: The first phase of a multi-agency health campaign ran from December to February, costing $100,000. A social media video was watched in full by only about 450 people of the nearly 856,000 it reached. It averaged just 2 seconds view time.
9: And Gisborne's buzzing after a lotto ticket worth a massive $28.25 million was sold in the city. Someone's already claimed the ticket, and Mayor Raheet Stoltz hopes the life-changing win has gone to a family doing it tough. In sport, the Formula One championship leader has produced an historic moment at Monza.
12: He's the first Italian to win on home soil since 1966. Incredible for Kimi Antonelli, who wins the Italian Grand Prix from 19th on the grid.
9: Yeah, Liam Lawson was 14th for Red Bull. And the Panthers have secured NRL's minor premiership for the fourth time in 7 campaigns after a 38-10 win over the Tigers to complete the regular season. That's sport, I'm Bryn Rudkin.
13: Good morning and welcome on into the Hits Hawke's Bay for a Monday. We're looking at a bit of a showery one for today after some reasonably pleasant weather last week. Mostly cloudy, rain develops in the morning, possibly heavy later on, and some northerlies, a high of 18 degrees, 7 the overnight low, 14 the high tomorrow, and rain carrying to partly cloudy in the morning. That is your weather with Paddy's. $6.50 bubbles and Paddy's Ale all day every day at Paddy's.
8: 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Adam and Megan.
14: On the Hits.
13: Good morning, Megan. Welcome
14: good
13: on
14: morning.
13: In.
14: Good
13: How
14: morning.
13: Are you going?
14: Good. How are you?
13: Good, thank you, mate.
14: Yep. Good weekend.
13: It was a good weekend. Really nice. Nice to have nice weather for Father's Day. That was pleasant. Not warm.
14: Yes.
13: You know, it wasn't exactly perfect, but it was
14: pretty
13: good
14: nice,
13: enough,
14: wasn't
13: I think.
14: It?
13: Yep.
14: We had lovely weekend, lovely weather for most of the

0: Again, from what I can remember. Although this week now, I think it's going to be a little bit poo bum.
1: It is poo bum is the accurate term for it. That's what the Met Service said, actually. Monday, poo bum. Tuesday, poo bum.
0: Yeah.
1: Wednesday, not quite so poo bum.
0: Yeah.
1: Thursday, Friday, okay.
0: Dry. A dry nappy on Thursday, Friday.
1: That's right.
0: Oh, that's nappy. Really, really good.
1: We've got heaps going on in the show. This week, we're going to be live across Hawke's Bay. Your opportunity to come and see us and see some brand new vehicles and perhaps something a little special as well. More on that later on. Olivia Dean. She sold out and everyone's panicking about it.
0: Yep, but don't panic because we've got your tickets to go and see Olivia Dean spend a night in Auckland. This is all happening October 17th. We'll fly you there or give you fuel vouchers if you want to drive instead. But yeah, you've just got to get yourself in the draw for the baby steps to Olivia Dean.
1: So around 8 o'clock for that, a brand new spot has opened up for the Alpha Quiz. If you'd like to be our contestant, you can text Alpha in your name to 4487.
0: I was so pleased for my weekend, Adam, that finally we seem to have had a bit of a reprieve in the sickness in the household. We actually managed to get out and about.
1: Nice.
0: Which is good. And I think, I don't want to jinx it, but I think both kids are back at school today.
1: Oh, fingers crossed.
0: So today will be absolutely blissful.
1: And how was your Father's Day? Did you guys get Ben everything he wanted?
0: Yeah, he got everything he wanted and more, which was a cake of chocolate and a new pillow.
1: Sweet, man.
0: He was stoked.
1: Nothing like a new pillow.
0: It was a very expensive pillow, let me tell you.
1: I got a knife sharpener. Stoked on that. Yeah.
0: Nice.
1: The knives are sharp as now. Justin Timberlake, it's the hits.

0: under one roof.
1: Morning, it is Adam and Megan at 10 past 6, and wonderful to have you with us on a Monday morning, the 7th of September today.
2: Thank you so much for joining us. Let's find out some reasons to celebrate. There's a lot today on the 7th of September.
3: Megan's reasons to celebrate.
1: Big day, big day.
2: Sure why that is. She's a big old day, let me tell you. I'm going to start with buy a book day. I've got my Kindle subscription, which I'm kind of, is it good or not? I'm not entirely sure. I was reading a lot there for a while. But coming out each month, it kind of annoys me. And I think I would much rather have a physical book. But I got given a book by my friend Angela, and I've just finished reading it. She said, take this to Rarotonga. I've read it in 3 days, and it's a tough old read. Mm. So it's not really one that probably good to, you know, sit on a relaxing holiday with.
1: Yeah.
2: Because it's a story about Virginia Roberts, or Virginia Giuffre. She was the American who got sex trafficked by Jeffrey Epstein and Ghislaine Maxwell and Prince Andrew, you know. And so it's her story, right? Jesus, honestly, sorry for swearing, but it is a really, really good book. But it's incredibly sad because, of course, she took her own life last year, I think. So it's a really sad read, but a good read if you get handles on it. Thanks for that, Angela, on this day on Buy a Book Day. Let's go a little bit lighter now because it's Mouthguard Day, and I'm thinking, aside from protecting our teeth and the kids' sports, I'm going back to the snoring mouthguard, and I really think I need to get one of these on my person before I go to Rarotonga. We will be in a small room all together.
1: Okay. Well, I think probably how far away from Raro? 2 weeks from Raro or something like that?
2: Yeah. Now? This time in 2 weeks we'll be there.
1: This time in 2 weeks.
2: Next Friday.
1: Okay, so I would suggest, certainly if you are going to, getting it earlier rather than later to give your mouth a little time to adjust.
2: Yes, the adjustment.
1: And to get to learn what it's actually like, because even the expensive one is slightly uncomfortable.
2: It's really funny because when you start talking about a mouth guard, you start putting your bottom teeth out.
1: You do. Because it holds your bottom jaw forwards to your top jaw. You're probably going to get a little bit of tooth pain, gum pain maybe.
2: What's that?
1: Well, that's the thing. It will go away. See, I've been using them for years now. Years, and I'm on the cheaper version now, but it seems to be working. It does.
2: It does seem to be working.
1: It absolutely reduces my snoring, if not eliminates it some nights. So, yeah. You just have to be prepared that you're not going to be comfortable. You are doing it for
2: the other people.
1: The other people.
2: For the love of the family.
1: For the love of the family.
2: And I might not get much sleep myself.
1: No.
2: Right.
1: Yeah.
2: Okay. No, I'm not going to do it. I'm going to have a beer instead because it's Beer Lovers Day today.
1: Sweet, man. That'll help the snoring.
2: That helps the snoring.
1: That helps the snoring. Yeah. Want to grow your

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0: Adam and Megan on the Hits Hawke's Bay. It is 6:20 and time now for a musical moment for the 7th of September.
1: All right, let's go back to 1996. Was it 30 years ago? 20 years ago. 30 years ago.
0: 30 years ago.
1: 30 years ago. Rap star Tupac Shakur is shot 5 times in a drive-by following a boxing match in Las Vegas. He died 6 days later at the age of 25, and I have a special affiliation with this because my kids call me Tupac because I don't have a six-pack. I've got two big rolls, so I'm Tupac.
0: Well, he was a institution in the hip-hop world and was destined for probably pretty massive and big things. However, for many, many years, the end result was that no one was convicted for Tupac's murder. That ended last week when Dwayne Keffy D. Davis was found guilty of first-degree murder for orchestrating that very killing in 1996. He was convicted on his own public statements made over the years in police interviews, documentaries, podcasts, and his memoir where he admitted to his involvement. He wasn't the guy that pulled the trigger himself.
1: Right.
0: But he acted as the shot caller who orchestrated the attack and provided the gun. It was retaliation after Tupac and his entourage assaulted his nephew at a Las Vegas casino earlier the same night.
1: Oh.
0: The defense argument for this guy was that he was exaggerating stories for financial gain and media attention. The prosecution's argument was this guy literally said he did it. And the jury went, yeah, he said he did it. Well, yeah. So he's been convicted.
1: Wow, 30 years later.
0: 30 years later, crazy, if you can believe it? That. So, your musical moment for today is one to get you up and out of bed. A bit of Tupac and California Love on the Hits Hawke's Bay with Adam and Megan.

0: Your musical moment for a Monday, the 7th of September. It was on this day 30-odd years ago that Tupac was shot.
1: And amazingly to think, there was a Broadway show about him, a Tupac-inspired musical showed up on Broadway, and the influences behind his lyrics, his studies and courses at Harvard and Berkeley, so he did leave his mark.
0: He did leave his mark indeed. Hey, what a weekend of sporting action it was for dads out there, watching great, not all the results we wanted. Of course, on Friday night, the Mighty Magpies got another win at home. It was a second half thriller.
1: That was so good to be able to say that to my brother-in-law, who obviously really follows Otago. That's his team.
0: Oh, fantastic.
1: And he hasn't replied back to me since I texted him about that. He's
0: lovely.
1: Mad.
0: He was angry. Well, mad. He would have been. Otago, it was probably theirs to keep.
1: Looked and, like it, didn't it?
0: They just, second half, the Magpies came back. It was a brilliant game of rugby. And then on Saturday, the Waz. Warriors won by 1 point. There's actually a big day coming up with the Waz
1: nationwide.
0: All about
1: that, yeah.
0: So they won by 1 point with a drop goal. Exciting stuff. Then, of course, there was the early morning rise for the All Blacks, who, congratulations to our South African listeners. I know we've got a few of you here, and we do love you. And they were simply the better team on the day. We were taken out by them, and so I think one more to play there. And then Dan Hooker, New Zealand UFC fighter, had a scrap in the afternoon, which is now showing on TVNZ, or the morning, sorry, and he lost as well. So Sunday, Father's Day wasn't the best day for
1: mixed
0: New
1: bag,
0: Zealand sporting
1: I'd say.
0: Fans.
1: Mixed bag for everyone.
0: Then, exactly. Friday, Saturday with a pick of the bunch.
1: Let us know if there was a sport that you were watching that we haven't mentioned, that you were all across, that your team managed to win, or I don't know. And for those dads whose kids are Ames games, I mean, that's a win in itself, isn't it?
0: She looked like a big kickoff there. Did you see the parents in the hall with the screaming children? Louder than a cheerleading competition, and
1: it's
0: that's saying
1: unbelievable.
0: Something.
1: Unbelievable. If you don't know what the Ames Games is, it's an incredible sports tournament that's been going on for years. Thousands and thousands of intermediate school children go to it, and it's in Tauranga. It's absolutely mental.
0: It is 27 past six, the hits.
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11: In this update, the Greens want to shake up the supermarket duopoly by launching a publicly owned grocery chain called KiwiMart if it's in the next government. A climate expert says scrapping our net zero target could leave the country worse off, with the ACT Party also thinking of pulling out of the Paris Agreement. The Reserve Bank reckons the job market should improve next year, making it a bit easier to find work. And the Warriors have been granted use of Mount Smart to host the Dolphins on Saturday in the opening week of NRL Finals.
12: Morena, as you can see, if you've got a window, it's a bit showery out there today after that very pleasant spring run we had with more springish weather, the kind we expect more. 18 degrees, mostly cloudy with rain, possibly heavy later on, northerlies turning southerly in the Arvo. 7 the overnight low, Tuesday rain clearing to partly cloudy in the morning and a high of 14 there. It's 11 outside at the moment, and that's your weather with Paddy's. $6.50 bubbles and Paddy's ale all day, every day at Paddy's.
9: Your local Hawke's Bay breakfast. What you want. Adam and Megan on the head.
12: 27 to 7.
13: We've got some overnight news coming up for you shortly. My biggest concern when I saw the headline, and I can tell you all about it, is the hanging baskets in Hastings. We're going to find out why there's no hanging baskets in Hastings.

0: on those streets anymore, because I used to love those. I tried to replicate them myself at home.
1: Yeah,
0: as it turns out, it's a lot harder to keep a hanging basket looking lovely.
1: Oh, they just dry out all the time.
0: You've got to water them.
1: Six times a day.
0: You've got to water them.

0: Adam and Megan, the Hits Hawke's Bay. It is 21 to 7. Time for a bit of overnight news.
1: This is overnight news.
2: Well, this is, for some people like myself who notice things like this, you'll be wondering, where have they gone? This is the hanging baskets over in Hastings and Flaxmere and Mahora. Council have decided that, unfortunately, this year they won't be able to have them up this summer. They usually start going up in spring, just due to the company that they have previously used closing down. And so they've been part of the Hastings streetscape now for 25 years.
0: Oh,
2: and
0: wow.
2: There is a lot of them. And it's one of those things that you don't really notice until they're not there, or you notice them and you go, oh yeah, that's amazing and they look really pretty, but you have no idea what actually goes on behind the scenes to get all of these hanging baskets up and looking beautiful. So council are saying they are trying to find another company, but they won't be there this summer. Some of the frequently asked questions, such as why can't they just buy them from another nursery? Well, they're not really made baskets. So the plants are grown from seed and council-owned baskets over about 4 months. Mm. Have they looked for another supplier? Yes, they absolutely have, but haven't been able to find one this season. And does it mean that they're stopping the hanging baskets permanently? No decision has been made to permanently discontinue them, and they will look at options for future summers. You might notice it, but hopefully they will be back.
0: Oh, well, it'll be a year without the flowers. Mm-hmm. That's a bit sad, isn't it?
2: Where all the flowers go.
0: Have you heard of Dr. Shinya Yamanaka?
2: Oh, yes. Oh, Doc.
0: Dr. Shinya is behind these new drugs that are out, and they are now making real-world breakthroughs in anti-aging and longevity. 20 years after his Nobel-winning discovery, Shinya Yamanaka's cell reprogramming breakthrough is now finally being used by doctors to treat patients and target aging itself. It's a huge story in the latest Time magazine. And essentially, this guy found a way that there are other animals on Earth that are able to regenerate and make their cells more youthful. Humans couldn't do it. He found a way to make that happen. And so it has a wide range of applications, regenerative medicine, chronic disease treatments, and increasingly, longevity. So, can he undo my 30s? Do you think, Dr. Shinya Yamanaka?
2: You stuff the 30s too much.
0: Could he potentially undo the damage done there and take me back for another go?
2: Oh, nice. Good luck, mate.
0: Yeah.
2: And look, of course, you may have heard, if you've been listening to the news this morning, Bryn talking about the fact that the winning $28 million lotto ticket was claimed in Gizzy. So claimed less than 24 hours after the draw. So someone was onto it. They realised that jeepers, that could be me, checked the ticket. And it was sold in the city's Main Street store. And that has been around since Lotto's first draw 40 years ago. So they're celebrating now with the biggest winning ticket to date, Grant Brothers Homeware and Gifts. And the shop owner obviously thrilled. So no one had popped in to claim the prize in person. But they were preparing for all of the excitement of that. And apparently a family that will, obviously, it'll be amazing for any family, clearly. But I did do the whole, oh yeah, just look at the numbers and go, they're not my numbers, but I did also buy a lotto ticket. I did also buy a lucky dip.
0: I had the incredible privilege of having the exact opposite of what that family did, a lotto ticket with not a single number.
2: Oh, that's so good, isn't it?
0: Not one, every line blank. I'm like, you have dodged

0: pushed and ducked and gone around, and this is a complete wipe out, this whole ticket. So I screwed it up in anger and threw it, and then the cat started chasing it, and then I had to play with the cat, and it was all annoying.
1: This family, though, they're going to have to get their story straight. Like, you don't just come home with a brand new car with no story behind it. You don't just come, you don't just,
0: you don't
1: go around
0: just replace the 96 Corolla with a Lambo without having to
1: right?
0: have some sort of a backup story.
1: And so what's your backup story? Yeah, yeah, yeah. Is it like inheritance? You know, what is it? Especially in a small place like Gizzy.
0: I'm moving and restarting in a different town where no one knows me.
1: Yeah, that's an option as well. Mm. But what if you don't want to do that?
0: Oh, well, I am going to do that.
1: And also, have you thought about...
0: I have to leave my family behind too. Yeah. They're not moving with me.
1: Have you thought about like how you send a text through to people going, what's your bank account number? And then go, and they'll go, why do you need it? Oh, I just had to put through that. You know, God, a couple of years ago, I lent you 10 bucks and I just want to... You lent it to me and
0: pay
1: I want to put
0: back.
1: It back. Like, have you not thought about all of these stories?
0: No way, Jose. I've only thought about what I'd be spending. I'm thinking about that new Lambo, baby.
1: I've been thinking
0: not other
1: about
0: people's
1: this
0: bank accounts.
1: For a long, long time.
0: I'm thinking about how I moved to Mexico.
1: That's
0: and
1: the difference
0: forever.
1: Between you and me, isn't it?
2: Mm. Adam and Megan on the hits with Bay European. Servicing, finance, trade-ins and late model European choice all under one roof.
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14: All over the Bay. Adam and Megan on the heads.
0: 12 to 7. Good morning. Welcome along to the show.

0: Monday morning. Hope you had a wonderful weekend and a lovely Father's Day. We saw a lot of fathers out and about. We popped into Vinci's actually for a pizza. That was my choice. A walk along Marine Parade and pizza at Vinci's was all I needed.
1: Jeez,
0: to be
1: you're
0: a happy
1: happily
0: man.
1: Pleased, aren't you?
0: The small things, but it was a lovely day out. And there was a lot of dads in at Vinci's. You could just tell. You could see it was dads.
1: It's a Vinci kind of, it's a dad kind of place, isn't it?
0: It is, you actually. Know?
1: We cooked up some lamb chops, and I did, you know, when you are crunching them up, they've got a lot of fat on them, and you're just making sure that they're just crunchy like crackle in your mouth when they're finished cooking. Oh, with yes, so much salt. I mean, I wasn't really allowed to eat any of that, but by jeepers, the dad and the family was happy.
0: Such a good wee cut of meat, isn't it, the old lamb chop? And you fling them through the air fryer, you get an all-round crispness on your chop. You do have a lot of fat to deal with in the clean-up later.
1: That's
0: on, though.
1: The problem.
0: And you forget about that for a few days and you open up the old air fryer, you certainly know about it.
1: Ours are still sitting in a bowl on the bench, waiting for me to do something with.

0: Adam and Megan, it is the Hits Hawke's Bay at 4 to 7. Around 8 o'clock this morning, if you've missed out on Olivia Dean, we're going to make that happen for you. So don't worry about
1: that. That's exciting. Hey, we've got a brand new best of that we will let you know about after 7 o'clock. Honestly, after watching the videos of the burgers that were going out and, of course, crowning the best burger as well, it made me so hungry. For a burger.
0: Well, this time around,
1: over the weekend,
0: you do not have to worry. It's not hungry, but it might make you feel old.
1: It might make me feel old. It really will. And look, Blossom Festival is on the way. We've got the ultimate VIP weekend at the Hastings Blossom Festival to tell you about as well. Adam and Lee.

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0: Welcomes Olivia Dean live at Western Springs Bowl, Auckland, October 17th.
1: How are we feeling? We're feeling good.
0: Fall in love with our favourite British songstress all over again when you see her live.
1: Oh my God.
0: Win tickets to see Olivia Dean's sold out show in Auckland. 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
6: In this update, National wants to help more people qualify for a 5% home deposit by lifting the income cap to $300,000, saying the current limit is out of date. Property economist Calvin Davidson reckons it's a sensible move.
7: There are some people who are being shut out because they are over the income caps. They might not be able to qualify for a sort of commercial mortgage and not quite have that bigger deposit yet, but this helps.
6: The Greens want to shake up the supermarket duopoly with a publicly owned chain called Kiwimart, buying 120 stores and 2 distribution centres. Grocery Action Group Chair Sue Chetwin says the big supermarkets are making excessive profits and believes the plan could work. A disabled teenager who uses a wheelchair has been told to leave New Zealand or face deportation after overstaying her visa by nearly a year. She arrived from the Philippines in late 2024.
8: The teen's parents and 2 siblings became permanent residents last year and now might have to leave with her. The Immigration and Protection Tribunal declined an appeal on humanitarian grounds last month, noting there's adequate support for her in the Philippines. It's given the family 4 months to arrange her departure.
6: And a Gisborne local is more than $28 million richer after Saturday's winning lotto ticket was claimed. Mayor Rahit Stolt says the region's had a tough few years and the news could really lift its spirits. In sport, Formula One championship leader Kimi Antonelli has become the first Italian in 60 years to win his home race at Monza. Liam Lawson was 14th for Red Bull. And a win against the odds for North Harbour in NPC Rugby's duel for 2nd and 3rd on the ladder after 6 rounds. They've secured a 57-42 home win over Ranfurly Shield holders Northland, despite being forced into 16 personnel and positional changes on Friday due to sickness. That's your news feed. I'm Bryn Rudkin.
9: Hello, it's a showery old day, a rainy even, with a high of 18 degrees today. We're on 11 across the region at the moment and 7 overnight. 14 degrees, rain clearing to a partly cloudy day tomorrow and a fine Wednesday. That's your weather with Paddy's, $6.50 bubbles and Paddy's Ale all day, every day at Paddy's.
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13: 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I'm imagining it's getting the blossoms good.
9: Getting the blossoms good, that's what's good about this weather, that's right. 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
13: It should be their slogan for the Blossom Festival, getting the blossoms good. 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

0: Adam and Megan, the Hits Hawke's Bay at 7:07. The Hastings Blossom Festival and Parade has, it's been around for a long, long time, since my old man was a young fella. It used to be a highlight on his calendar growing up in West Shore.
1: How old is he now? Because 75 years of past, present and future, if you can believe it. And the new slogan, we'll get the blossoms good, is what we're talking about.
0: We'll get the blossoms good.
1: The weather today. But so it's happening, not this weekend, but next weekend. And so it's going to be just an amazing day out, Saturday the 19th of September. Obviously, you've got everything that's going on there. There's the parade itself, and then the stage, there's music and movement and everything like that, so you can go and enjoy it with the whole family. But we want to give you the amazing ultimate VIP day to the Blossom Festival. And this is what you get, okay? So you get brekkie at Rosina Eatery, which is amazing for you and the family.
0: Nice.
1: Then tell the kids, exclusive early access to the carnival rides before they open to the public. So, you know, if you've ever dreamed about going around Disneyland with no one else there, you know, you're rich and famous and they close the park off for you, that's what they do for you there. Then it's lunch at Craft and Social, so you're right in the middle of the parade action. And then you can wrap up the weekend if you want to with tickets to the Tomawana Showgrounds ice rink

0: on the Sunday.
1: So after you've blossom paraded and then put your feet up for the night, you'll be skating around on Sunday.
0: Absolutely.
1: What
0: a
1: weekend.
0: This is the family weekend, okay? So it'll be fantastic.
1: Awesome. For more info on the rink, you can head to chilledevents.flickit.co.nz. But this is a real ice rink. I remember there have been a few years where they've bought a kind of a plasticky one. But this is ice, frozen, solid, sliding around on ice, proper ice skating, which is going to be amazing. 10th of September till 5th of October. And then, of course, that awesome Blossom Festival day out. We're going to be a big part of it. Absolutely love it. I don't think I can remember a day that has even been so much as overcast. It seems to be.
0: Yeah, they wing it,
1: touch
0: don't
1: wood,
0: they? Yeah,
1: touch wood.
0: Exactly. So lucky. So all you got to do to get yourself in the draw for that right now is text Hastings to 4487. That will get you in the draw for that amazing family day out for the Blossom Festival on the 19th of September.
1: Well, that's easy.
0: Nice and easy. We like to keep it nice and easy these days.
1: Good luck. Somber, it's Homewrecker, the Hits Hawke's Bay with Adam and Megan. 7:10. Welcome along to the Hits.

0: Adam and Megan, the Hits Hawke's Bay. It is 7:13.
1: Thank you for all of those texts coming through for the VIP Blossom Festival experience. Remember, you can text at any time. Just text Hastings through to 4487. Good luck.
0: The Mighty Magpies, 6 from 6. Their best start in like 20 years or so, maybe even longer. It is a hell of a start to the season for the Magpies, and we're very glad to have been a part of it.
1: We haven't lost yet. We are top. Are we top of the table?
0: Oh yeah,
1: yeah, yeah.
0: Yes, oh, we're killing it. We are.
1: I was just wondering if anyone else hadn't lost yet.
0: Nah. So the Dorks from Otago came up to try and challenge us, and safe to say they had a good first half. It was slightly boring,
1: wasn't it?
0: Yeah. Second half though, Mighty Magpies put the pedal to the metal and took it out.
1: How was our mate that came in, my wee friend, the captain of the All Blacks? Did you see him out there?
0: I saw him out there.
1: He led the Magpies.
0: He led the boys out. He led the boys out, and he played a damn good game. They all did. They all went hard. And, you know, this year I've been lucky enough to be a part of the game day, being out and about with my cameraman and talking to the crowd and getting people on the big screen. And it's a hell of a lot of fun, I'll tell you, because everyone's up for it. It's great. We've got a great, great, great, great fan base here.
1: You are Magpies Man.
0: I am Magpies Man. And so as a part of that, we move around the stadium. You know, we go to different areas. We go catch up with different people. And I have to do a big thank you to a man named Caleb, who did a pretty heroic effort at this game, Meeks.
1: He's probably going to get knighted after this, isn't he?
0: I think he deserves to be,
1: yeah,
0: to be honest. So Caleb was out. He does the Magpies social media. Rugby player, athlete himself, coach, and was out with us walking around. There was the three of us going around, and we were going to do a bit of a mission down the nest kind of end of the stadium. And down that end, all the fences, they have them zip-tied up. So you can't move them. There's no open gates to go through. We're allowed to go just about anywhere because we've got the special badges on the front of us. So we're allowed to walk around on the paddock. We're allowed to go inside and all over the show. So we get down there and we're like eyeing up an extra area to go to. And that requires going over the fence. And this fence at the end there, there's kind of like a corner piece in it. And I think if I put my hand on either side of it and lift my feet, I should be able to get up and over. So you imagine like a V-shaped bit of fence,
1: yep,
0: and a hand on one, hand on the other side,
1: yep,
0: pushing myself up and then feet going on.
1: Yep.
0: And I get up. I've got a microphone in my hand and I get my feet to within, it's got to be within 5 centimetres of going over. But because I'd done leg day at the gym that week for the first time in 6 months, my legs are still a little bit immobile,
1: yep,
0: and I can't get them the extra 5 centimetres it takes to actually go over the fence.
1: And you can't climb higher to get.
0: No, because if you imagine like the rails, yes, I've got my hands on
1: the top of the rails already,
0: and I'm lifting my knees up towards my chest, and my feet are not quite making it over. Yes. And so I'm like floundering a little bit. I'm hovering there for a while, like holding my legs, going, no, it's not going to make it. So I put my feet down, and then I think, I'll just swing my legs up and over. I'll give it a bit of an extra oomph, and I'll have my hands on the thing, and I'll go. So I get half my body up over the rail, and my feet and ankles up over. But as I do that, the rest of me's too heavy to make its way over. So I start going backwards. And I'm thinking, I'm going down here.
1: I'm going down in front of 7,000 people.
0: On concrete, in front of the stadium, I'm going down. Enter Super Caleb.
1: Super Caleb, who works for the Magpies.
0: Super Caleb, who works for the Magpies, ditches his phone on the concrete, might I add. You know, this is a social media phone, nice phone, ditches it on the concrete and proceeds to spin into action, grabbing my ankles. Like, could see I was going down, grabs my ankles, gives me just enough leverage to do like a sit-up, which strained my abs, what remains of my abs, quite substantially. Because there's a bit of weight.
1: Yep.
0: There's a bit of weight to pull up from the ankles there. But I managed, right? So now if you manage, I'm lying parallel with the ground with Caleb's hands on my ankles, doing a sit-up. Up over the fence.
1: Like a pop-up doll.
0: Here
1: I am, it's Jack in the Box.
0: Like a pop-up doll, Jack in the Box. Game's going on behind us. I managed to get myself straight and slip over the edge of the fence and stand there next to Caleb.
1: And did you pretend you're all cool? Oh, thanks, mate.
0: I tried to, Meeks. Yeah, yeah. I tried to, but the stadium behind us roared. With rapturous applause.
1: Okay, so were you in that stadium? Did you see Adam do this? And actually, how unglamorous was it?
0: I need to know.
1: 4487.
0: But look, I have to say to Caleb, who the man there, who really did put his phone on the line and burst into action faster than you've ever seen before. He was like a ninja, like an ankle grabbing ninja.
1: Isn't his surname Horsfield?
0: Yes.
1: So that makes perfect sense, right? That makes perfect sense.
0: Yes, he was in there. He saved me from certain, not embarrassment, because that was definitely embarrassing, but he saved me from certain donking of the head.
1: Donking of the head. Yeah. Well, I'm pleased because you might not have been here if it wasn't for Caleb Horsfield.
0: I know, mate. So thank you, Caleb, for saving me, and thank you to all the fans.

0: fans who get well and truly stuck in and get amongst it at the game. Well, we'll be back again. I just won't be dealing with fences next time. I've got a new technique for going over fences now. I do the scissors. I'd rather risk my testicles than fall again.
1: Do not do the scissors. Oh my God. Look. What you got to do, babes, is just stay in a wheelchair
0: Roll
1: and get
0: over.
1: Someone to push you around and open the gates for you.
0: Perfect.
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2: on the hits.
0: Good morning. It is 7:22 on a Monday with Adam and Megan. We still have an open spot for the Alpha Quiz if you'd like to get in. Alpha and your name to 4487 to text through if you'd like to be a week-long contestant with five opportunities to take the money off of our hands.
1: Okay, so did people see Adam nearly donk his head at the rugby? Yeah, lots of texts coming in saying, Adam, you looked a lot more awkward than what you were describing it. Yeah, you look like kind of Humpty Dumpty trying to get in.
0: I looked worse than Humpty Dumpty. Yeah.
1: Isn't it funny, though, when you do something like that really embarrassing, like nearly falling over in front of a whole heap of people?
0: Yes.
1: It makes you feel... Do you remember? You laughed at me when I fell off my chair at a conference.
0: I laughed. And you look, I think you would have been quite right to laugh at me doing said move at the Magpies game. I would have accepted that from you. But I did, when that chair slowly broke underneath you and the legs kind of split out like a human doing the splits and you were left rolling around on the floor in front of Jeremy Wells.
1: You laughed. Not a single thing to help me. Grant has said, saw the whole thing from start to finish, very comical, a very red face afterwards. Yeah. Yep. I can imagine
0: Grant,
1: it, Grant.
0: Next time you watch the bloody game, all right? You keep your eyes on the Magpies. Don't worry about what I'm doing. You keep your eyes on the Magpies. I'm glad I could give you a bit of entertainment there, mate. It is 7:23, the Hits Horse Bay with Edmund Meekin.

0: Lil Nas X, That's What I Wanted, is the hits at 7:25 Monday morning.
1: Oh, hey, look, we have got so many great things coming up, including Olivia Dean. So we had our winner for On The House, thanks to One Roof. Oh, God, it was amazing listening to that on Friday.
0: That's it's not quite a $28 million lotto win like our friends in Gisborne got, but it's close to it.
1: Feels
0: it's about
1: pretty
0: as,
1: close.
0: It would have felt just like it, I reckon.
1: Yeah, it would have, absolutely. It enabled the lovely winner to stay home with her daughter and not have to go back to work with a six-month-old, which was
0: awesome,
1: just incredible. But in place of that, at 8 o'clock, we have got the chance for you to see Olivia Dean live in Auckland. So if you have got Olivia Dean fans in your household, and I know you will, and you're probably one of them yourself, this is sold out. We will get you there.
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8: In this update, a view the Green Party's plan for a publicly owned grocery chain could shake up the supermarket duopoly and help bring food prices down. Meth use is surging, with nearly 2 million doses detected in wastewater in just 1 week, up 21% on the yearly average. Gisborne's buzzing after a lotto ticket worth a massive $28.25 million was sold in the city. Someone's already claimed the ticket. And the Panthers have secured NRL's minor premiership for the fourth time in seven campaigns after a 38-10 win over the Tigers to complete the regular season.
9: Morning, it's 7.30 and today's weather looks like it's going to be a little bit
10: damp,
9: showery, rainy. Damp, yes. Damp. 18 the high, 7 the overnight low. Few more showers tomorrow morning before things fine up. That is your weather with Paddy's. $6.50 bubbles and Paddy's ale all day, every day at Paddy's.
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11: Alrighty, we've got the Alpha Quiz on the way very shortly. Don't forget, if you would love to join us this week, you can add your name to the list on 4487 on the text.
9: Nice to have you along. Hope you had a lovely Father's Day. Got everything you wanted. Got a knife sharpener in my household.
11: You got a knife sharpener? Geez, you're all like about the knives.
9: I mean, I love a sharp knife. Hey.
11: The block and now the knife sharpener.
9: Yes. And we've got a few more stickers over the weekend too. So we're on our way to one more smeg.
11: What kind of knife sharpener did you get? One that sucks onto the bench?
9: No, a rolly one. It's hard to describe. But it's good.

0: Adam and Megan, the Hits Hawke's Bay, it's 26 to 8.
1: Well, she was good weather in the weekend to get out and do a spot of fishing. I can't believe, like, I'm the person that's saying this now. You know, my hatred of fish, I hate everything about them, but I've got a son who now is back into his fishing. And is it whitebait season? Like, are the whitebaiters allowed to be whitebaiting now?
0: The whitebaiters are whitebaiting.
1: The whitebaiters are bang on. The whitebaiters are whitebaiting. And so my son has decided he doesn't quite like sea fishing. He doesn't really like being out on a boat. He would much prefer land fishing, river fishing, and in particular, trout. And so he has researched the heck out of this. It's amazing when he gets on a little bit of a, you know, an idea like that, and he knows everything about him. ChatGPT's told him everything he needs to know about trout fishing here in Hawke's Bay, including where to go. And so Friday afternoon saw us at Hunting and Fishing, getting a new license up to date, getting a little wee silver thing that looks like a rubbery piece of white bait that you told us about.
0: Mm-hmm.
1: Got that. The YouTube videos taught us how to put that on to the hook and what you needed to do, and a slip sink thing and stuff, and then off we trotted.
0: Jig head?
1: No.
0: Putting a soft bait on a jig head. Was it a soft bait, or are you tying on a lure?
1: I don't know. Something.
0: Okay, good.
1: Looked like a fish.
0: It was great. A fish.
1: Friday night, we were out testing it in the pool, me with a torch, just to see, you know, what it looked like in the water.
0: Yep.
1: And then come Saturday, we were parked underneath the Puketapu Bridge to try and find some trout. We didn't find any trout there, but what we did find was 50 million mosquitoes. And so it didn't last long under the Puketapu Bridge.
0: Do you consider making a nice mosquito pasta for dinner
1: well,
0: instead?
1: Well, that's what I caught a few, let me tell you, and they loved me. Geez, well, because the legs have been shaven, so yes, they easy
0: nice.
1: Access. And then we ended up in between kind of Guppy Road and Murphy Road, close to where the new expressway bridge is being built, and a place where you told us that you had had a little bit of success.
0: Yeah, pretty gutted about that, actually, because that's my spot. Once you've fished a spot, you kind of like that spot X where I'd actually managed to get a couple of strikes. And so when I saw the photos come through, I was like, bloody believable. They're in my spot.
1: Is this the spot? And you said yes.
0: Nah.
1: It was a terrible spot.
0: Yeah, it was a great spot.
1: It's a terrible spot.
0: There's fish there I hooked to on Saturday morning.
1: For a start, mate, trying to get down the bank down there.
0: Admittedly, yes, that's a bit mucky and muddy, and there is streams to cross, isn't
1: there's
0: there?
1: There's their own history
0: down there. I had me waders.
1: Yeah, well, I almost said
0: did you find a stick of branch?
1: Yes, I did.
0: Yeah.
1: But I almost said to Mac, I said, I'm not going to be able to come down here. I don't know how Adam got down here with his knees.
0: Waders and Crocs. But yeah, the knees only just made it.
1: Eventually got down there. And we fished a lot, but we've just not got anything. Then the next day he was out with his dad and they went for a lot of places and they tried to fish a lot and we've still not got anything. So it's his number one dream at the moment is to try and catch his first trout. When he was younger, selling lemons, doing all things, I would pretend that I'd send him inside and then I'd put money in the jar saying someone came along and got it. I can't do that with a trout. Like, I can't rescue this.
0: You can't. No, you can't. There's no way to actually have the easy option here. Is you can't even buy a trout in New Zealand. It's illegal to sell them. So the only way you can get a trout, the only way is to catch it himself.
1: So you can't buy trout in a supermarket?
0: Nope.
1: Which is why we never really see trout.
0: You can't buy trout on a restaurant menu. You can't buy trout in a supermarket.
1: I did not know that.
0: You can't buy a trout. You've got to get your own trout. And that's, a lesson. Sometimes in life, you've got to get your own trout. And I too am living that life because I missed two on Saturday morning and have no longer and not yet got a trout myself. So I feel.
1: But you got a couple of bites, did you?
0: I did. I got a couple of strikes.
1: Yeah, and you were on a fly rod.
0: Yeah, I was on a fly rod.
1: Yeah, so we're on a spinner.
0: Yeah, okay, well.
1: I don't know what that means, but yeah.
0: Me and him, we can both go out together. Pull him out of school. I'm not coming to work. Neither of us are doing anything until we catch a trout.
1: I really hoped you would say that because I almost said to Matt, look, Uncle Adam might take you out because you could just stand there. You don't need to talk.
0: No.
1: You could just stand there and fish.
0: Yep.
1: And you'll have.
0: We'll do it in silence.
1: Darn more success than what I will have. So thank you, Uncle Adam.
0: Okay, no
1: problem.
0: What are
1: you doing this weekend?
0: Hopefully catching a trout. Fingers crossed.

0: morning. Adam and Megan on the Hits Hawke's Bay. It is 19 to 8.
1: All right, we've got the Alpha Quiz. You might have more luck with the Alpha Quiz than you do catching a trout here in the bay at the moment.
0: Yeah.
1: We've got $1,000 ready to go for the Alpha Quiz with our contestant that we'll be playing each and every morning this week.
2: Adam and Megan on the Hits with Bay European. 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
2: Your local Hawke's Bay breakfast. What you want. Adam and Megan on the heads.
3: Good morning. It's 16 to 8 and a brand new contestant steps up to the mark for the Alpha Quiz.
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5: All right, let's introduce you to the lovely Sasha, who sounds just refreshed and ready for a Monday morning. Good morning.
6: Good morning.
5: Good morning. Good morning. Right, your son's dobbed you into this, hasn't he?
6: He certainly has.
3: So he knew that you listened along and you loved to have a go at home, and he went, do it for real. Win $1,000. Yeah.
6: I think he's got dollar signs in his eyes.
3: Does he reckon he's getting some of this?
5: I love that.
3: And it's all yours if you win it.
5: I could do that too.
3: You maybe shout him an ice block or something.
5: So, Sasha, how do you normally go when you're playing along at home?
6: Oh, we do okay, but I've got to say, the last couple of weeks, it seems like it's got a bit harder.
5: Oh, some days feel like that, don't they?
6: Yeah.
5: I totally understand. Hey, tell me, what's something that you did in the weekend?
6: A lot of gardening.
5: Oh, you're a gardener.
3: Yeah, excellent. Yeah, it was the weekend for it. You got stuck in at the right time now that the rain's coming down. Although, you, as a gardener, you wouldn't be too miffed about the rain, I'm sure.
6: No, but I tell you what, the legs are aching today.
5: Oh, yes. Oh, yeah, that'll do it. Hey, well, look, let's get you into this. You know how it works, Sasha. We have got 10 questions. We set the timer for 60 seconds. Now, every single answer today is going to begin with the letter D for dog. So get the letter D in your mind, all right?
6: All right.
3: And as an extra clue, I'll tell you, dog is not an answer in the Alpha Quiz today, but there are all the answers, starting with the letter D. Pass if you don't know, we'll come back around to it. Your first answer is your final answer. If we're looking for a name, generally it's a first and last name, unless it's somebody super famous like Elvis. And if you get 10 correct, we'll give you the $1,000. That's pretty much the rules, Sasha. So are you ready to go?
6: I'm ready to go.
5: Let's hit it.
3: Your time starts now.
5: Which British new wave band released Hungry Like the Wolf and Rio?
6: Duran Duran.
5: Gru and the Minions first appeared in which animated film?
6: Despicable Me.
5: Which 1776 document announced America's separation from Britain?
6: Oh, pass.
5: Which brain chemical is strongly linked with reward, motivation and pleasure? Which New Zealand city is known for Scottish heritage, student life and steep streets? Which extinct flightless bird was native to an island near Madagascar?
6: Dodo.
5: Which 1930s environmental disaster hit the Great Plains?
6: A dust bowl.
5: What French mustard is named after a city in Burgundy?
6: Dijon.
5: Which NFL team has cheerleaders who are referred to as America's sweethearts?
6: Dallas Cowboys.
5: Which animated female explorer often asks viewers to help her on adventures?
6: Dora.
5: Which 1776 document announced America's separation from Britain?
6: Oh,
5: jeepers, Sasha.
6: Independence.
5: All right, let's go through them.
3: Goodness gracious me, what a way to start the week. We shall play a little bit of this in the background, which... Big fan, Meeks? Big fan?
5: We're big fans.
3: Which British new wave band released Hungry Like the Wolf and Rio? Duran Duran. Gru and the Minions first appeared in which animated film?
7: Despicable Me!
5: Thank you, Gray.
3: Despicable Me. Which 1776 document announced America's separation from Britain, the Declaration of Independence? Which brain chemical is strongly associated with reward, motivation and pleasure, dopamine? Which New Zealand city is known for Scottish heritage, student life and steep streets, Dunedin? Extinct flightless bird native to an island near Madagascar, indeed the dodo. The 1930s environmental disaster hitting the Great Plains was the Dust Bowl. French mustard, named after a city in Burgundy, Dijon.
5: Yum.
3: Which NFL team has cheerleaders who are referred to as America's sweethearts? Do you watch that television show? You leapt into that one, Dallas Cowboys.

0: No, I don't, but it sounds good.
1: It's very good, Sasha.
2: Which animated female explorer often asks viewers to help her on adventures?
3: Hola, soy Dora.
2: Dora the Explorer. Bing, right answer for a 9 out of 10 day to start the bloody week, Sasha.
1: Good work.
2: You were nervous, but you didn't need to be. That was almost there. You just need to do one more tomorrow and you've got it. $1,000 is yours.
0: Oh, looking forward to it.
2: Oh, we're looking forward to it too, Sasha.
1: We are too. Thank you so much, team. We'll have a chat to you tomorrow. There you go.
0: Thank you.
2: Thanks, Sasha.
1: You're welcome. Well, it's going to be a good week.
2: It's going to be a good week.
1: You get a good feeling in your waters, eh?
2: I hope you've had a great weekend. Dad's out there, got your socks and undies stocked up.
1: Did you get a cooked brekkie?
2: Yes, actually.
1: You did?
2: Kind of a Welsh rarebit style.
1: The girls cooked it for you?
2: Or one, the big girl.
1: Good girl.
2: No, not the little girls. Shaboozy, Born to Die. The big, the

0: Adam and Megan, that is Olivia Dean and Nice to Each Other.
1: I tell you what, it would have been nice for Sinead to open the door on Friday to the Hits team and discover that she had won on the house, thanks to One Roof, and didn't have to pay her rent or mortgage for one whole year. She's got a six-month-old baby, and you could just tell after three tears what that would actually mean for her and the family.
0: Oh, congratulations to her, and thank you to everybody who got themselves in the draw. The winning doesn't stop there, though, because Olivia Dean, as she just said, nice to each other. We're going to be nice to you and give you the opportunity to have your Olivia Dean concert dream come true. We've got your chance for tickets for two, a night's accommodation. It's a sold-out concert, so, of course, you can't actually buy tickets.
1: No, you can't, but we have got them, and you've got to get yourself in the draw. It's happening just after 8.
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0: This is The Hits.
1: In this update, the Greens want to shake up the supermarket duopoly by launching a publicly owned grocery chain called KiwiMart if it's in the next government. Sue Chetwin from the Grocery Action Group says Kiwis are paying too much while the big supermarkets cash in.
2: That needs to be broken up. This is one way of doing it. It's a courageous way of doing it, but it could work.
1: Two drivers had to be rescued from floodwaters near Murchison this morning after getting caught in severe weather and road flooding. State Highway 6 is closed between Kawatiri and Murchison, while State Highway 67 is shut between Hector and Mokohe Nui. The Reserve Bank reckons the job market's about as tough as it'll get. Its latest forecast showed things gradually improving next year, making it a bit easier to find work. And an Auckland rock garden labelled ugly as is being ripped out, with Auckland Transport spending $26,000 on a new landscaped version. Locals in Hillsborough are happy to see it go.
3: In our area there's a lot of, I guess, flooding and whatnot, so having some sort of vegetation or otherwise to effectively mop up the area, it's not a bad thought.
1: In sport, the Warriors have been granted use of Mount Smart to host the Dolphins on Saturday in the opening week of NRL finals. The Panthers have claimed the minor premiership with a win over the Tigers. And Formula One championship leader Kimi Antonelli has become the first Italian in 60 years to win his home race at Monza. That's your news feed. I'm Bryn Rudkin.
4: Good morning, it's 8:01 and a bit of rain today. Could be heavy later on this morning, so don't hang the washing out. Tomorrow things are showery in the morning and then drying up in the afternoon. Our high this afternoon is 18 and we're on 10 at the moment. That's your weather with Paddy's. $6.50 bubbles and Paddy's ale all day, every day. Paddy's.
0: All over the bay. Adam and Megan on The Hits.
4: 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It's Monday morning.
5: All right, don't go anywhere. If you've got kids that are going, Mum, you've got to get us in the draw for Olivia Dean live in Auckland. We could be doing that for you. It's going to be an amazing show. What?

0: Adam and Megan on the Hits Hawke's Bay. It's 8:09, and Mom, you didn't get us tickets to Olivia Dean. Oh, Mom. Did you get that in your household?
1: Hits proudly welcomes Olivia Dean.
2: Like, so this is tickets for two to Olivia Dean, so that you don't have that, Mom, you never got a ticket. Live at Western Springs Bowl. It's in October, so Saturday the 17th of October, so that'll be the weekend before our extra long Hawke's Bay Labour weekend combo that we've got going on. We'll get you tickets for two, flights from anywhere in New Zealand, so you'll be able to fly from Hawke's Bay, and a night's accommodation. So we're literally making all your Olivia Dean concert dreams come true.
0: We are, and it's free of charge, which is awesome. Sold out. You can say for Christmas, I've got your Olivia Dean tickets. Don't expect anything on Christmas Day.
2: It's really hard to do that though, isn't it? Especially when you've got someone like, so October's Olivia Dean, Christmas is December. Say you had a birthday again, same thing, and you're getting them something earlier. Which they say they want at the time. And then they say, but I won't want anything for my birthday.
0: But then you do want something, don't you?
2: You do want something. Exactly. And they want something just as significant as the original present that they got 3 months earlier.
0: It's a trap.
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0: 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Get on the blower and get in the draw. We could be doing it for you. Your flights, if you want to fly. Your petrol, if you want to drive. Mm-hmm. Your accommodation and your tickets to see the sold out Olivia Dean concert is up for grabs.
2: It's amazing. Like, she is such a cool chick. I mean, even I'm thinking that it might be a good idea to
0: go. Take him live and we'll go for caller three, eh?
2: All right.
0: Good morning. You're the first caller through. Try again, all right? Hello there. You are the second caller through this morning. Try again.
3: Hey.
0: All right, mate. Bye. Hello there. The Hits Hawke's Bay. Who's this?
4: Shyla.
2: Hello, Shyla.
0: How are you, Shyla?
2: Were you a bit shy there, Shyla?
4: My phone went on the radio.
2: I know. And you're like, am I through? What's going
0: on?
2: Is that me?
0: So it is you, Shyla. You've got through our very first caller, in fact, to put in the draw for Olivia Dean. Is this for you yourself? Is it for a family member? Who is the Olivia Dean mad person in your house?
4: Well, I had strict instructions from my 10-year-old to try and ring up.
2: Okay. I thought you might, Shyla. Yes. It kind of happens like that, right? How many children have you got?
4: Two.
2: And how old are they? 10 and?
4: 10 and 7.
2: Okay, so you'd be fine just with the 10-year-old, right?
4: Yeah, yeah.
0: Okay. 7-year-old, you're like, no, you're not old enough yet. When you turn 10, I'll take you to a concert. But for now, it's just us two. Because you can't miss out either, Mum.
2: No, you can't. What was the first concert, Shyla, can you remember ever going to?
4: Oh, I think it was UB40, actually.
2: Back in the day when they were here?
4: Yeah. No, they were Kerikeri.
0: UB40 and Kerikeri.
2: Cruising through Kerikeri. Yeah.
0: I reckon there'd
2: be
0: a lot of Kiwis with UB40 as their first concert tour, because it seems to be like every second summer they turn up, hey? They just appear.
4: Yeah.
2: Nice. Well, it's pretty rare to see Olivia Dean, Shyla, and you've done the hard part. You and your 10-year-old are in the draw, so stay on the line. We'll grab your details, all right?
4: Awesome. Thank you.
0: No worries, mate. Stay right there. It is 12 past 8, the Hits Hawke's Bay with Adam and Megan.
2: What are we doing with Momoa?
0: Okay, we've got to discuss and reassess next on the Hits.
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5: On the hits.
0: Morena, it is 8:15. Now, we've been trying hard and trying every angle to get Jason Momoa to the Magpies. You found some new contacts, in fact.
2: I found some new contacts and I sent them an email. So up next, I'll let you know. You can probably tell by the tone of my voice. I'll let you know how great that went.
0: Face value, I was like, yeah. She's got the people. She's got the right people to get to him this time around.
2: Yeah, I've done it. Meegs has done it.
0: Meegs has not done it.

0: Adam and Megan, the Hit Hawke's Bay, it is 8:22. So a few weeks ago, multiple weeks ago, we sat down at the beginning of the Mighty Magpie season and we said, what could we do? Like, we've done a wedding and that was amazing, but we can't do I Do at the 22 again.
1: It was their anniversary coming up soon too.
2: Oh, yes, it must be.
0: Congratulations, guys. It was a lovely wedding. So we said, oh, we'll get a celebrity to give us an endorsement. Maybe even come to the game.
1: Yeah, that'll be easy, we thought.
0: Easy. And then we had a bunch
1: radio.
0: Of
1: radio. That'll be really easy.
0: We had a bunch of suggestions come through, and one of those suggestions was Jason Momoa. Now, at the time, he'd just been to an All Blacks match, and we made this kind of mock-up of what we could get him to do.
1: Yeah, what it would sound like from what he did when he went to an All Blacks game, what it would sound like if he was at the Magpies at McLean Park.
0: Sound like this.
3: I'm in heaven. I'm at McLean Park watching the greatest team in the freaking world. There's the boys. Mm-hmm. I love you.
1: Hawke's Bay Magpies.
0: So pretty much that's all we really wanted. Jason Momoa, side of the Magpies,
1: yep.
0: and you know, just give us a bit of support. Get him here. Now, we thought, he's in New Zealand. Simple. He's only just got to fly up from the South Island. Nah, turns out he's ditched New Zealand. He's not here at the moment. He's out doing promotional stuff.
1: I think now he's in Tokyo.
0: He's in Tokyo. Of course he is.
1: I think he is. He's just got a lot of kind of stuff. He's active on the social medias at the moment. I think probably now is our time to strike, because he's put up probably 3 or 4 posts just in the last couple of days.
0: Oh, shivers, he's a busy man on there. So we said,
1: we're in Tokyo.
0: We know Hayley Sproul and she knows Jason Momoa. We'll ask her. She said, yeah, I'll send him a message for you. Then she disappeared.
1: Yep, ghosted us.
0: Completely ghosted us. We said, who else can we find that's close to Jason Momoa? We went, oh, the New Zealand Herald Entertainment team. They might know.
1: Yep, Mitchell Hagman had a chat with us. He was fantastic. He said, I've not spoken to him myself, but, you know, my colleagues have, and I've got a mate who partied with him down in Queenstown.
0: Mate was no good. Asked his colleagues, do you guys have any contacts for Momoa's people? They said, nah. You found a couple of people last week that you went, I'll flick him an email on Friday. And I was like, these are the people. These are the guys that are going to get us that much closer to Jason Momoa.
1: Yeah, one of them was the team at HBO streaming. They've just announced that they'll be streaming HBO Max Supergirl. Great. Momoa's in Supergirl.
0: So,
1: they must have access to him.
0: Yeah.
1: The other was a lovely lady from Universal Studios. Mm-hmm. They must have access to him. So I sent off some nice emails, didn't I?

0: You did. They were really nice, actually.
1: Yeah, and I even got a missed call from Australia, and I thought, here we go, because these girls are in Australia. They didn't leave a voice message. By the time I got to it, there was nothing there. I was like,
0: so here's the issue. You've missed the bloody phone call.
1: We might have been there.
0: We might have been on.
1: And then I get an email saying, hey, Adam and Megan, look, thanks for reaching out.
0: Thank you, yeah.
1: I don't have any details on my end.
0: Nothing.
1: As, you know, everything kind of goes through our UK team. And they deal with the reps. Have you tried the team at Universal Studios? They said Universal Pictures. And then they said, just good luck. We can't help you any further. Please don't email us again.
0: Please never contact me again.
1: Was it quite like that?
0: Said Natalie.
1: So we're at a dead end yet again. And I'm at the point now where I'm like, obviously we're not going to get him to the Magpies. He's in Tokyo.
0: No, but even just a message to play on the big screen would be good enough. We'd be happy with just like a pre-recorded message that's sent through Insta or something, wouldn't we?
1: We would, absolutely.
0: If he just DM'd us up the Magpies. Look, we're bloody six from six. Of all the NPC teams he should be supporting, it is the Magpies. Clearly we're a winning team. If there was a year to support the Magpies, this is it.
1: What's letting us down is that you and I are radio hosts.
0: Yeah.
1: We aren't...
0: visual.
1: We're just not promotional people. Mm. We don't know enough of the cool people.
0: No.
1: And so the campaign is falling flat.
0: So now...
1: it's sinking faster than
0: it is,
1: Aquaman.
0: Because we've got two home games left. Depending on if we make the finals and things go well there, maybe there'll be another one. So we have two options now.
1: Yeah.
0: We have two options.
1: Okay.
0: We continue spamming Jason Momoa, or we try and do something to visually get him to look at us, or we cancel Jason Momoa completely. We start a campaign to cancel Jason Momoa, and we look for the next level of celebrity that we can get to shout out to the Magpies.
1: I think at this point the only celebrity, and I wouldn't even call you that, is you. Is Magpies Man at the Magpies.
0: Well, I've already done shout-outs on the big screen. Magpies Man doesn't count.
1: Megan at the Magpies. Hey. I mean, I haven't been to a game so far.
0: You haven't, have you?
1: I haven't been able to get there with the children and the childcare with the husband working at the Magpies.
0: Who would you rather see at the Magpies, Jason Momoa or Megan Banks?
1: It's a very unfair comparison, and I don't think my mental health is ready for that yet, okay?
0: We're exhausted nearly all options. I think visual is the next way to go. We need to get a video out there that's going to get his attention.
1: Yep.
0: And what is Jason Momoa like? Beers, boobs, and motorbikes.
1: Yep.
0: We need your boobs out on a motorbike with a beer in between them.
2: Yep. That's the only option.
1: Yep. I mean, it's horrible when you bully someone into doing something live on the radio, eh? Because you sit there laughing at it. But the amount of times I've tried to get you to, let's go to a nudist camp together. That'll be fun.
0: Okay, let's go to a nudist camp on a motorbike.
1: You want to do it now?
0: With beer. Yeah, yeah. 27, the hits.
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5: In this update, National wants to help more people qualify for a 5% home deposit by lifting the income cap to $300,000, saying the current limit is out of date. A disabled teenager who uses a wheelchair has been told to leave New Zealand or face deportation after overstaying her visa by nearly a year. A Gisborne local is more than $28 million richer after Saturday's winning lotto ticket was claimed. And the Warriors have been granted use of Mount Smart to host the Dolphins on Saturday in the opening week of NRL finals.

0: Morning, showery, rainy, damp old Monday in Hawke's Bay to kick off the week. And we reach a high today of around 18 degrees. It's about 7 overnight tonight. More showers in the morning than a fine afternoon with a high of 14 for Tuesday. That's your weather with Paddy's. $6.50 bubbles and Paddy's Ale all day, every day at Paddy's.
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2: On the hits.
0: Big week for us. Lots happening, including getting out and about for another live across Hawke's Bay.
3: Yeah, we're so excited to be at Bay European. We'll tell you all about that next and how you can come along and see us. And coffee is on the menu.
0: Coffee is on the menu and on the house. It's 29 to 9. Is Sienna Spyro, material lover on the hits, Hawke's Bay with Adam and Megan.

0: Adam and Megan, the Hits Hawke's Bay. It is 8:26, and we love an opportunity to get out and about across Hawke's Bay. Go out and see people, catch up with you in the morning, and catch up with awesome people like Tim at Bay European.
1: That's right. That's where we'll be on Wednesday morning. We will be broadcasting Adam and Megan, the show, live from Bay European, 220 Prebenson Drive. And Tim from Bay European joins us on the line this morning just to tell us a little bit about Wednesday morning. G'day, Tim. How are you?
2: Yeah, good morning, team. Well,
1: good.
2: Thank you.
1: Good. How was your Father's Day? Are you a dad? I'm presuming you are,
2: no,
1: but maybe you're not.
2: No, I'm not.
1: You're
2: no,
1: not.
2: I was very low key. I was with my father. So,
1: that's nice.
0: Excellent. How's your dad?
2: Great. Yeah.
0: Good.
1: Did you get him a new car?
2: No, I did not. He did come in earlier on Saturday to check out one of our new vehicles. So
0: very nice.
2: Yeah, which is positive. So he's probably going to be charging around in one fairly shortly, I suspect. So,
1: the exciting thing for our listeners and for Hawke's Bay is that there are four new vehicle brands with you guys, and that makes it huge for the region, doesn't it?
2: Yeah, it is. We're pretty excited by it. So we've traditionally just stocked pre-owned late model European vehicles.
0: Yes.
2: And there was an opportunity that came about reasonably recently, actually, to represent four new brands. And so, yeah, we grabbed it with both hands because they have a choice of petrol, hybrid and electric. So we've sort of got the base

0: was covered. Yeah, and this is where the market and what the market's been telling us is they want more choice and more value. So
1: I think we seem to be in a changing time when it comes to car brands, don't we? You know, a lot of those traditional ones are kind of being upstaged by these vehicles coming in like Arc Fox, Spike, Dongfeng and the Leapmotor that are just these incredible modern vehicles that are affordable for people too.
0: Yeah, Adam, you're right. And like last month in New Zealand, 55% of all vehicles sold in this country were hybrid or electric. And we've just been amazed how quickly the market has changed. And people say, oh, is it going to change? It already has.
2: It has, And
0: we've had to sort of pivot. And we're pretty excited because the four brands we have sort of cover a small hatchback from just over $30,000 for an electric vehicle, full electric, which is just amazing, right through to the boxy, cool, urban SUV at $60,000 and everything in between. So,
1: and I think one thing people will be genuinely shocked at if they haven't had or driven a hybrid before is, one, the smaller fuel tank, so it's costlier to fill them up, but two, the savings in fuel and the amount of fuel you use, particularly for those sort of round town little missions that you're doing, dropping kids off places. It really is a big saving for a household. You'd be surprised how quickly you'd save compared to a full petrol.
0: Yeah, we've been amazed. We've got one option here, which is, they call it an extended range hybrid, and you can get 900 kilometres of driving out of a 50-litre tank of fuel. So it's
1: incredible. Yeah, that's huge.
2: Well, Tim, here's the thing. My car's currently on E, and it's a diesel. And so, look, if you needed someone over the next couple of days, Tim, to just take one of those bad boys out and then bring it onto the show on Wednesday morning, you just let me know, okay? If you need like
0: Let's pick up straight after you get off this morning, Megan. You better tear down here
2: and
0: we'll pop you in one of our demonstrators.
2: You'll have to tow me down there because I would need to go past a service station
1: and I don't know, if you don't want the old dunger sullying up the car yard, you might want to park it around the back somewhere too. Tuck it away.
0: We'll be able to do that. We trade all makes and models, Megan, so it's all fine.
2: Good on you.
1: We're looking forward to coming down and seeing you on Wednesday morning. We'll be there doing the whole show, so we'll be there from 6. But the coffee cart from the Kapai Kapawaka is coming in around 7 a.m. People can drive on in, jump out the car, have a coffee, check out some of these new vehicles with us. Might even be a cheeky Lamborghini parked in the corner for the kids to get a photo as well, Tim.
0: That's right. And we're going to do a little promo in that if anyone wants to purchase a vehicle on Wednesday, they their children can get a ride in one of our supercars that we'll have on display here. So we're going to have a Lamborghini from one of our customers who's very generously lent us that vehicle. And so the kids can get a photo beside the or inside the Lamborghini. And mum or dad can check
2: drive
0: out
2: off in the new car,
0: the new hybrid or electric vehicle we've got.
1: If you are in the market for one, then this is the morning to do so. If not, then just come down and check them out because you'd be surprised at the value and what you can get these days for less money than you would think, I think.
2: Absolutely. We're looking forward to it, Tim. Thank you so much. We will see you on Wednesday morning.
0: Fantastic. Okay, team. Thank you.
1: Thanks, mate. And are you going to have to change your name from Bay European to Bay European and other cars too?
0: Well, I don't know yet. So the market's telling us everyone recognises us as Bay European.
1: Yeah.
0: I think we'll stick with the name and just bolt on all these extra choices and options.
1: Sounds good, mate. We'll see you on Wednesday. Looking forward to it.
2: Awesome. Right, there you go. So we will be live there, Bay European, 220 Prebenson Drive. You can come and see us from 7.
1: Real easy drive in and drive out if you're dropping the kids off at school or heading off to work too. So we make it easy for you. It's 20 to 9. Here's Florence. Dog days are over on the hits.

0: Adam and Megan, the Hits Hawks Bay. It is Florence and the Machine. Dog days are over. 16 to 9.
1: Your dog days are just beginning.
0: My dog days are just beginning.
1: You thought you had the house to yourself. Yeah, you were in charge. You were the man. You were the dad. And everyone obeyed by your rules, right?
0: I was the boss. I was the cook. I was the man of the house. Now I'm going through a strange transition in life, and one that probably a lot of parents have gone through before me and will continue to, particularly as kids seem to be staying at home a little bit longer. But it's when your children become more like flatmates, right? So,
1: yep.
0: So in my house now, my eldest, she's a grown-up. You know, she's 18 next year. She's planning university. She really is. She can drive herself places. She's got her own life going on, her own socializing. But she is also still my daughter and my child and lives within my four walls.
1: Yeah, she's still at school. She's not out at school. In the big wide world.
0: That's right. But she's starting to do things like transitioning back into what it was like living with flatmates. Now, I'm very happy to be through. I enjoyed that part of my life at times. It was great having flatmates around and living in a flat and having some fun. But I'm through that now. I'm older. I'm not a flatty sort of person.
1: Oh, God, no.
0: And this other little, one could say, adult in the house now has decided that she's doing her own meal prepping, which is great. She's, you know, on a healthy buzz. She's going hard at the gym. It's awesome for her, but that means that we now are sharing a kitchen. We're sharing a kitchen and we're sharing cooking. And I'm doing my shift in the kitchen and doing the dinner and stuff. And then child comes through, sometimes at the same time, and starts chopping and prepping and doing things. And she does little things, you know, little things like flatmates used to do. Like just not washing the chopping boards or not washing the big stuff. She'll if there's a big knife she's used to chop up the tomatoes and a chopping board and a frying pan that she's used, those things will get left and not washed. The plates and stuff, sure, they get put away and the prepped food gets put in the fridge. And here's the other thing. The prepped food's going in the fridge.
1: Taking up all your space, eh?
0: It's taken up all my space.
1: And there's containers.
0: All the containers. Every container in the house is used up and put in the fridge. And when I went to put my bottle of fizzy in there to cool down, there ain't no

0: It's all taken up by my flatmate's food prep.
1: You and your flatmate are going to have an intervention. This just cracks me up, right?
0: Oh, my flatmate will leave the towels lying around, though they all do that. Even the younger ones leave the towels lying around and leave them for me to wash. At the end of the week, I've got like 600 towels to run through the wash, dry, refresh and put out. My flatmate doesn't do the vacuuming. My flatmate doesn't do her fair share of the chores.
1: You're going to have to write a list for your flatmate. Here's the thing. You can use this to your advantage because until your flatmate... Kick the flatmate out until she starts paying.
0: I think I'm going to have to.
1: She needs to start paying.
0: That's exactly it. My flatmate is also a freeloader.
1: She
0: doesn't contribute to the power that
1: she
0: uses.
1: All the annoying things of a flatmate and you're getting none of the good stuff.
0: Bloody flatmate used the air fryer for about an hour and a half prepping her meals. How much is that? That's at least $2 in power, I reckon. She takes 15-minute showers.
1: Start writing a list. Write a list. Send it to her and then say, we need a bit of an intervention.
0: I'll write up an email.
1: Yeah, it sounds
0: like a good idea.
1: Love Dad.
0: 13-9, the Hits Hawke's Bay. Adam and Megan on the Hits with Bay European. 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
0: Adam and Megan on the Hits. Adam and Megan on the Hits. Hello, hello. It is 11:29.
1: We can't wait to share the next best of a very last round for 2026.
0: It's a goodie. So too is this song from Stella Lefty, Boston. Adam and Megan on the Hits Hawke's Bay.

0: Adam and Megan on the Hits Hawke's Bay. It is 5 to 9 Monday morning. Hello, hello. Thank you for joining us.
1: Alrighty. Hey, let's rock into our very last best of for 2026.
2: Adam and Megan's Best of Hawke's Bay. Cheers to Ray White Hawke's Bay.
0: God, we've had so much fun doing the Best of this time around, and we've had some fantastic categories. The Best Burger, taken out by our friends at Black Betty last week. This week, a brand new category.
1: I love this one too. Yes. Probably I've got more experience with this than you have.
0: I would say so.
1: It would be fair to say.
0: Though I have had a wee bit of experience with our friends at Bright.
1: So we are looking for the Best Beautician in the Bay. You think all the things that you get done at your local beautician, whether it is a facial, whether it's a little bit of waxing.
0: Threading?
1: Whether it's some threading, whether it's just an amazing skincare regime, whether it's getting your eyelashes tinted.
0: Have you ever had your

0: the reason's done with the old wax. At a beautician, have you ever gone to a beautician for that? They do that.
1: What are you talking about?
0: You know, they need the reasons.
1: You're talking about a Brazilian?
0: Yeah.
1: I think you'd be hard pressed to find someone who hasn't done that, Adam.
0: Oh, you're, I don't know.
1: You're making it sound as if, like, have I ever had a gift?
0: Have ya? You've had it done.
1: So look, this is what we're looking for.
0: Who does the best Brazilian?
1: Best beautician.
0: Sorry.
1: You can go along and vote right now. So comments are open on our Facebook page. Remember, one comment equals one vote, and you can only comment once. But we've got some amazing ones coming through. I'm going to read through some of you already.
0: Lay it on me. Who we got?
1: Some love. Brody has said the Glow Up Studio. Lynette has done a shout out to Alana's Beauty Therapy. Michaela says definitely Elm Cottage Beauty Therapy. We have got Di giving Bloom Beauty a bit of a shout out and some love. Nicola says Kate at Village Beauty has been looking after me for 16 years. Sue says Scoop Beauty in Otani is simply the best. Valerie says definitely Beauty by Coralie, an amazing beauty therapist. And like some of them have mentioned, generally you go to one of them and you stay with them. And they know you through all of your skin's ups and downs, through all of your hormones, through all of your weight fluctuations, through hairs that grow in places where they shouldn't and they fall out from places where you want them to stay. They know it all and they keep your secrets and they are just there to make you the best that you can possibly be. I love beauty therapists.
0: They must have seen some things though, eh? God, they must have seen some things at times. So we love you. We love what you do. And that's just a small percentage of the amazing businesses that have already had shout outs on our best of posts. So please do let us know yours. The Hits Hawke's Bay on Facebook. You can find the post. It'll be pinned to the top of the page.
1: What it's made me realise is we have so many amazing beauty therapists in the Bay. You know, they're everywhere. It's one of those amazing professions that once you're trained and ready to go, you can perhaps start your home salon. You can work in another salon. You know, it's really great.
0: Let us know your favourite, and by the end of the week we will finish up the Best of Hawke's Bay for 2026 with Best Beautician on the Hits.
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7: Honestly, I mean, maybe I can stay home with her a little bit longer. 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
7: In this update, record meth use has been detected in New Zealand, with wastewater testing picking up nearly 2 million doses in a single week in April. Sarah Helm from the Drug Foundation says the government's $30 million package to reduce meth harm is only just starting to reach communities.
8: I recently spoke to a community leader up in Kaikaia. She was absolutely beside herself to finally have some help options available in their community.
7: Several people are being treated after an Amazon cargo plane overshot the runway at Miami Airport and hit nearby vehicles. Fire crews arrived to find the aircraft on fire. Whitebaiters in Southland can expect a few more check-ins this week, with compliance officers out on five key rivers. And Auckland Transport is spending $26,000 on a new landscaped garden in Hillsborough to replace a rock garden that's falling apart just 4 years after it was built.
9: Auckland Transport says the rocks were not installed in accordance with the original design specifications, but were there to stop people from crossing at the top of the roundabout. Social media users have labelled the rocks ugly as total bullcrap and whimsical design gone wrong.
7: In sport, to round of 16 tennis action at Flushing Meadows.
10: The Wimbledon champion Linda Noskova has reached the quarters at the US Open for the first time. In a rematch from the semis at Wimbledon, Noskova has once again defeated Marta Kostyuk 7-5, 5-7, 6-4. She closed it on her sixth match point. The first two match points were in the second set. In the quarters, Noskova will take on Aryna Sabalenka, who will counter for Taylor Townsend 6-4, 6-3. And on the Ash Stadium, Carlos Alcaraz is playing Tommy Paul and is en route to another win over the American.
7: And Arsenal have beaten Chelsea 2-1 in football's Premier League. That's your newsfeed. I'm Bryn Rudkin.
11: Morning, showery morning, rainy throughout the middle part of the day, and an inside sort of a day for Hawke's Bay today with a high up around 18 degrees. 7's our overnight low, showery morning and a fine afternoon tomorrow. That's your weather with Paddy's. $6.50 bubbles and Paddy's ale all day, every day at Paddy's.
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12: 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Bronwyn's behind the event. This is an amazing night and we want to tell you all about it.
11: Shawn Mendes, Nothing Holding Me Back. It's The Hits, Hawke's Bay. Adam and Megan.

0: Adam and Megan on the Hits Hawke's Bay. That is Harry Styles and American Girls. It's 10 past nine.
1: One of the things I love about all of this year, we've stayed on live until 10 o'clock, and it gives us the opportunity to find time to get behind some amazing initiatives and fundraising events and things that we wouldn't ordinarily get to, including one that we're going to talk about right now, which I think is just so vitally important. We're talking about the gala dinner and charity auction for Hastings and Napier Women's Refuge. And she has been a busy lady, let me tell you. She is behind this event. She joins us on the line this morning, Bronwyn. Good morning, Bronwyn.
2: Good morning.
0: Good morning. Welcome to the show. What a wonderful event you've created. How long has this been going on for?
2: This is actually our third event
0: 3 years.
2: That we've held. Yeah, so 3 years. And it's got bigger and better each year, which has been amazing.
1: Yeah, that's so great that people are getting behind, you know, an amazing gala dinner for Women's Refuge, for Napier and Hastings. But tell us though, Bronwyn, why do we need things like these gala dinners?
2: So, I mean, from the Refuge's perspective, we receive some funding from the government, but there's always quite a significant shortfall. Mm-hmm. So in order to be able to continue to provide these incredible services that we do to the courageous woman and male victims, and of course their whānau and family, we need to have extra money. We need to have support from the community. So an event like this means that we can actually offer people an opportunity to all come along to an amazing night. It's going to be an absolutely beautiful gala dinner. We've got the amazing Alicia Ainsworth, who's doing our styling. So everyone's going to walk in and be completely wowed by
0: awesome.
2: It all. We're going to have an amazing food and wine and entertainment. And so the night's going to be incredible. We've got some really interesting... We're actually going to have a panel discussion with a couple of... police, people from New Zealand Police and one of our team, just talking about what family violence is so that people can understand. So all of those things mean that we're just going to have the opportunity, A, for people to have a much greater awareness of what's actually happening right here in Hawke's Bay on our doorstep. And then secondly, just giving us this opportunity to raise money, the money that we need to be able to support these courageous women.
0: And it is so absolutely vitally important because women fleeing family violence, it is said, often leave without shoes, money, bank cards, clothing, pretty much turn up with just potentially the clothes on their back, right?
2: They do, yeah, absolutely.
1: And so this is the thing, isn't it, Bronwyn? Like, we'll have amazing people turning up at the gala dinner, wearing underwear, thinking nothing of it, but that whole underwear theme is a thing, isn't it? And really what we wanted to highlight with this gala dinner is that those family members don't have that luxury, that human right sometimes of actually having appropriate underwear.
2: Yes, absolutely. And, you know, like from our perspective, we can ask for secondhand underwear.
1: Yep.
2: But we don't want to give women secondhand underwear. We feel that they deserve, something that fits, something that feels comfortable. And, you know, often when they arrive, they've obviously been through an incredibly stressful situation. They often just want to jump in the shower, get rid of the clothes that they're wearing and get into something fresh and new and just start to feel a little bit normal again. And again, you know, we're really lucky that we have a lot of support with secondhand clothing. So the girls have a whole range of that they can give these women. But underwear isn't something that we can readily give. And if we do get donations from time to time from Bendon and organisations like that, but then, of course, they're not necessarily going to fit either. So what we're wanting to do is actually make sure there's comfortable underwear for women. We want them to be able to walk into those safe houses and to feel as if they're actually starting to feel normal again. And the biggest thing that the team constantly say over and over again is that these women are just so completely overwhelmed by the fact that people have done something for them, and it's something

0: I just haven't had for a very, very long time.
1: It's theirs. It's absolutely brand new. Mm. It fits them correctly. You can't underestimate how important good-fitting underwear really, really is. And so guests at that gala dinner will have the opportunity, won't they, Bronwyn, to donate money directly for the Refuge team to go out and purchase the new underwear.
0: Yes, they will, yes. Oh, and we're asking the community to support as well. You know, there's an opportunity for them to go to our Facebook page or our web page and to donate. And any money that comes through, we will, use for that cause too.
2: Familyvip.org.nz/donate. You can go to, that's familyvip.org.nz/donate. And the gala dinner is coming up Saturday the 19th of September at the Assembly Ballroom in Toi Toi, Hawke's Bay Arts and Events Centre. Kicks off at 6 p.m. Sold out last time around, so are there still tickets available at the moment?
0: There are still tickets available. We're still very keen to try and get some corporate tables. We've got a number of them, but it would be great to get some more. So any businesses that kind of want a good night for a good cause, please consider coming along. And also we would love any individuals in the community who this is about people saying, actually, I want to make a difference. I want to make sure that I can do something to help these women. So you can do that by coming along to this event.
1: Amazing. Well, thank you, Bronwyn. And by the way, how beautiful does Julie look in the upcoming Women's Weekly? What a fantastic article. We've met Julie a couple of times with our wonderful Christmas shows. And again, it's just highlighting the incredible work that you all do in our community. So we thank you very much. We wish you all the best for the gala dinner too. Thanks, Bronwyn.
0: Thank you so much.
2: No problem. Lovely chatting to you. So,
1: I'm going to go and do that. That is a really easy thing to donate. If you can't make it to the gala dinner, you can go and do that. And, women will have the opportunity to step into a pair of fresh underwear, which would be amazing.
2: Kelly Clarkson, this is Breakaway 917. If you'd like to book tickets, familyvip.org.nz/2026-gala or just Google those details. It's the hits.

0: Adam and Megan on the Hits Hawke's Bay at 9:23. Noah Kahan and Sticks Season. It is the 7th of September today, and there's always a reason to celebrate, including today. What are they, Meg?
1: Megan's reasons to celebrate.
2: Well, it's funny because, you know, we're talking about beauticians and we're looking for the best beautician in the Bay. And today is the national first day of peel season. So I'm talking about a facial peel. If you've ever had one of those kinds of things that, you know, you scrubbed into your skin, it's not peeling off skin or anything at all like that. Like, the name is quite confusing, but it is a treatment that you can get that rejuvenates and regenerates your skin cells and makes you get a little bit red at the end of it. But then by a couple of days, geez, you feel good. Your skin feels so smooth.
0: But then there's like the chemical peels.
2: There's chemical peels.
0: Those do actually peel your skin off. And some of them, eh?
2: Yeah, exactly. So it's all sorts of peels today. Go and get yourself one. Go to one of our amazing beauticians that we've got here in the Bay. National Salami Day. Time to get your salami sausage out.
0: A lot of information out at the moment about the connection between processed meats and colorectal cancer, isn't there? But salami's so good.
2: And it is a tough one.
0: Yeah.
2: Because obviously there is a link there between processed meats.
0: Is ham included in that?
2: Well, yes.

0: Well, that's annoying because that's what I put in the kids' sandwiches.
1: I know. And also how much of it. And a lot of it will come down to genetic factors and things like that as well.
0: Sometimes.
1: I think bacon's not particularly good, depending on how you cook it. You know, it is confusing, isn't it?
0: It is a bit confusing. And sometimes you just, a bit of salami and a nice bit of cheese just hits right, doesn't it? Nice big chunk of salami. It's nice when you've got a roll of salami, you can cut off the fat bits.
1: See, I'm a thin salami kind
0: of girl.
1: You're
0: a thin slice.
1: Because if I eat a big fat piece of salami, I start thinking about the animal too much.
0: It's a bit too meaty.
1: Yeah, okay. I need the thinner the better, like a Parma ham or something like that.
0: Right, right.
1: But do you prefer to have your salami and cheese on a really nice cracker, like a favourite cracker, or on a piece of crusty bread?
0: Cracker.
1: You're a cracker.
0: I'd go cracker, but I wouldn't go really nice crackers. Sometimes those ones that you get that look nice and seem fancy with all the seeds and the bits in them, they can be a bit like eating compressed dirt. Whereas a rice cracker, you know what you're going
1: to
0: get.
1: Yeah, true. It's just enough to give you the crunch to it.
0: Yeah.
1: And it's enough to hold the salami in place.
0: Yeah, yeah, yeah.
1: And then you're good to go, eh?
0: Exactly.
1: Hey, as well as that, guys, let's go out and buy a book day. Now, we have got some amazing booksellers here in the Bay. And anytime you go into a bookshop, what I love about the people that are behind the counter, they know so much. They know so much about the books they stock. They know so much about the authors. You can go in there and say, oh, I'm looking something for, I've got two boys, I'm trying to get them into reading. They'll say, what kinds of things do they like? And the next thing you know, they've got a whole shelf there to go and choose from. And they have generally personally read them themselves. They are amazing sources of information.
0: We went over the weekend for a walk, a bit of a family walk around. And we were walking through town to go to Vincey's for my dad's day pizza. And daughters asked, can we go into Wickles, please? And I was like, yeah, great. In fact, feeling rather generous in the moment. If you can find a book, then, you know, but I'll get you a new book.
1: She's dead.
0: Yeah, and so they all had a bit of a walk around and then eventually started drifting towards me and heading towards the door, and we walked out and I said to my daughter, my middle daughter, did you manage to find anything you wanted to get? And she went, nah, but I did remember two movies that I wanted to watch though.
1: Good. No, like, that's great.
0: Thanks for the inspiration, books.

0: Taylor Swift on the hits. It is 26-10, and the Warriors, the mighty Warriors, actually got my brother to message me for once, the Warriors game, because he went down to a wee pub that he took me to when I was in Auckland a while back, and we'd gone, because he was talking it up, and we went down there, and there was about four people in it. It was a beautiful pub, but there was only about four people there.
1: It was quiet.
0: Yeah, so he sent me some photos to say, it does get busy. Look, where the Warriors are on, it's absolutely packed
1: it's
0: and cranking.
1: It's cranking.
0: Which is nice. I get a good catch up with him over that. But a win by one over the weekend has seen the Warriors through to the NRL finals. They finished second, didn't quite get the minor premiership, but I think that Waz fans can be pretty happy at the way the season has gone thus far.
1: So we've still got another game on Saturday, Warriors taking on the Dolphins at Go Media Stadium. On Friday, though, it's Wear It for the Waz, which is a nationwide movement where you've got to get up the Waz and you've got to find your Waz top and you've got to wear it, right? And so it is fantastic. Whether you're in the office, or the classroom, you're in the milking shed, you're driving a truck, any season, any decade, any Waz merch, you've got to get it on.
0: I don't have any.
1: I don't have any Waz merch either.
0: Is this the time we each go and buy a t-shirt or something? Do we need to jump on board the Waz merch bandwagon?
1: Ages there. How did we get those Waz flags?
0: We can't have a Waz. I don't know.
1: We got Waz flags and we had a whole heap of them.
0: Mm.
1: And I remember at some point throwing one of them in the bin because I was sick of tidying it up around our house. That's the only Waz thing I've ever had.
0: So this Friday is the day. One day, one team, one nation behind the Waz. Wear it for the Waz on Friday. We're going to have to go out and get some Waz gear. Or can we?
1: Where do we get Waz gear from?
0: What about homemade Waz t-shirts? Because you know how they all make signs that when they're taking a sign to the Waz game is a big thing. They really do love their fans who hold up signs. What about we go and get some cheap t-shirts and some Vivids and we draw our own Waz logos on our tops?
1: Mm-hmm.
0: Homemade, like crafted Waz tops for Wear It for the Waz. Are you,

0: keen on that.
1: What, and we do some crafting, like the design and everything on it as well, yeah. Like the
0: yep.
1: the tiki and things.
0: Yeah, exactly.
1: you get look, here's the thing. If you have ever tried to design your own t-shirt with those fabric pens that you can buy in cheap and cheerful places.
0: Quite hard.
1: For the kids anywhere at any point in time, if you've ever tried to do that and you have this amazing vision of what it's going to look like and then it's the before and after shots, you'll realise how difficult it is to make those things look good.
0: Well, it's a big Friday. This Friday, 11th of September, wear it for the Waz. We'll be wearing our homemade Waz t-shirts. You should wear your actual merch if you've got some.
1: What are we just going to have? Like, you're going to have up there on yours, and I'm going to have Waz. Yeah, on the front.
0: Perfect. We'll be matching.
1: Up the Waz.
0: Okay. Yes. 23
1: I'll leave
0: 10.
1: That with you. Okay. You're in your arts and crafts era.
0: I am. Yep, leave it with me. It's the hits.
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0: Another chance at midday to get to her sold-out concert, Olivia Dean's Man I Need. It is the Hits Hawke's Bay at 14 to 10.
1: Hey, ladies, there's a good documentary on tonight. If you love our very own Robin Malcolm, she has got her menopause docu on tonight. I tried to watch it early, like I thought I'd sneak onto the TVNZ app because sometimes they're available earlier.
0: Yes, they do that on occasion, don't they?
1: Not this one, which did contribute to my perimenopausal rage. So I have to wait until tonight. But the trouble is, it's on at 8:30 and I might be Bobo's by then. But do check it out. You can stream it as well. It sounds amazing, and I think really, really informative. And Robin Malcolm is so good at just telling these stories, like telling them like it is. She doesn't shy away from anything that she went through, and it'll be a really interesting insight for those of us that are feeling it all. We're feeling all the feels, and half of them aren't very good. So do go check it out.
0: All right, have a wonderful day. Keep listening. 12 o'clock again, that Olivia Dean chance are again with us tomorrow morning, and we will catch you back here from 6 for a Tuesday, hopefully
1: it's
0: a drier
1: rainy day.
0: One than this.
1: I'm going home to not a soul in the house. I can't tell you how excited I am about that.
0: Sick kids back in school. Nice. Woo-hoo! Snow Patrol, this is Chasing Cars, the Hits Hawke's Bay. See ya.

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14: In this update, the Act

0: Boost. If you're flying overseas from Auckland, you'll soon go through security before passport control, with the airport reshuffling the process to match what many other countries already do. The change is due by the end of next year and is another step towards Auckland Airport's new integrated domestic and international terminal. And a coffin made of mushrooms is now available in New Zealand after being used in more than 10,000 funerals overseas. Loop Biotech founder Bob Hendricks says the living cocoon has grown in just 7 days.
1: This is designed for people who want to feed the earth when their time comes, want to be part of the ecosystem. It's such a gift to the land, and it makes so much sense that it's so simple.
0: In sport, to the final IndyCar race of the season in California.
2: Scott McLaughlin ends the season on a high, shoots it to the moon. McLaughlin wins at Laguna Seca.
0: Yeah, that's his first victory in 2 years. He's explained the significance on Sky Sport.
3: My little girl hasn't seen me win yet, and she finally has. So, Dad's coming home with a trophy, baby.
0: Meanwhile, Marcus Armstrong finished at 7th and Sir Scott Dixon crossed in 17th in his final drive with Chip Ganassi Racing. And the Warriors have been granted use of Mount Smart to host the Dolphins on Saturday in the opening week of NRL Finals. That's your news feed. I'm Bryn Rudkin. The Hits, Hawke's Bay weather with Paddy's Irish Bar, $6.50 bubbles and Paddy's Ale all day, every day at Paddy's. Rain at times, possibly heavy. We've got southerly winds, 7 the overnight low. Tomorrow rain, clearing in the morning, partly cloudy with sou'westers and 14.
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You're on the hits. Good morning. Hayley with you. Happy Monday. And we do it all over again, don't we? There's always a beat, a pause. If you ask your workmates or ask someone how their weekend is, there's always that moment that they have to think about it because by now it is a distant memory. And we've got another slog ahead of us. We'll get you through it, though, with some good tunes. We've got All Saints and Oldie from then coming up soon, too, on the hits.

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2: A few questions that I need to know. How you could ever hurt me so. I need to know what I've done wrong.

0: She is a big show because today is the day that Maddie finally has her Shortland Street cameo.
1: Oh no. Plus, remember the Spice World movie? Does it hold up in 2026? We'll give you a film review this afternoon.
0: And we'll see you back from 3 on the Hits.

Year on the Hits. Hey, with all of the illness that has been going around during the sick season, it's been horrific. Hospitals are full. Elective surgeries, they say, have had to be postponed because they are just seeing so many patient numbers and they're struggling to keep up. Never a great thing. Hello, springtime. It's the Hits.

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1: The song is about wishing that I could grow down instead of growing up. The song is just about missing being a kid and being a teenager and reminiscing on those memories. Hey everyone, it's Luca George and this is my brand

0: that. Wherever you are in the country, we are going to help get you to this. Flights and accommodation, so you can have the time of your life here.
1: The Hits proudly welcomes Olivia Dean.
0: This was so, so popular. There were tens of thousands of people in front of the queue when you were trying to buy tickets. The majority of people missed out, sold out. But we could be making your Olivia Dean concert dream come true. You and a loved one, getting you there, you're going to have the time of your life. So what you're doing is you're listening out for the queue, okay? It's going to play inside the next 5-10 minutes and it'll say, call now, 0800 The Hits. That's when you call me. I've already got people trying to sneak through now. You've got to wait for the queue, okay, cheekies? Coming up inside the next 5 minutes. Good luck. It's The Hits.
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1: The Hits proudly welcomes Olivia Dean.
0: Yes, we are getting people into the draw throughout this week to go see Olivia Dean at Western Springs. Is she completely sold out even after switching to a bigger venue? And Christina, you tried to get tickets, but you couldn't get them.
2: Yeah, the website crashed when I was trying to get them.
0: Oh, because of the amount of people trying to go for it at the same time. Hey, you're in the draw, so there's a chance, okay?
2: Yeah, awesome. Thank you.
0: It's no problem. Who would you take with you, Christina?
2: I would probably take my best friend with me.
0: Oh, you'd be the friend of the century.
2: I would say the husband, but he probably...

0: wouldn't want to go.
1: Yeah, no, take the bestie. Hey, good luck, okay?
0: Oh, thank you so much.
1: That is no problem. And yeah, if you want another chance, you just listen out for the cue and then we will get you into the draw for that. That's...
2: 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This is so crazy. The Hits welcomes Olivia Dean live at Western Springs Bowl, Auckland, October 17th.
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15: In this update, for the first time since the 1930s, both Labour and National have slipped below 30% in a nationwide poll. National sits on 29% and Labour on 25.9%, while the Greens, ACT and New Zealand First have all gained ground. An Amazon cargo plane has crashed after overshooting the runway at Miami Airport, killing 5 people and injuring at least 5 others. The mayor says it's a tough day.
16: Right now, our focus is on the families, those who are injured, and the ongoing response.

0: Hendrick says the funeral industry can be very traditional.
1: We're cutting down a tree on the other side of the world, put all kinds of coatings and metal in, and then we think it's normal that we put it in the soil.
0: In sport, a long-awaited IndyCar victory lap for Scott McLaughlin. He's won the season-ending race in California after starting from pole position, his first win in 2 years.
2: That's what it's going to take to win a championship. What a great warm-up we had. So, yeah, bring on 2027.
0: Sir Scott Dixon crossed in 17th in his final drive with Chip Ganassi Racing, who he's been with since 2003. And a reduced All Black squad of 36 has travelled to Baltimore for Sunday's fourth and final rugby test of the series against the Springboks. Three players, Adi Savia, Quinn Tupaia and Luke Jacobson, have been ruled out with injuries. That's your news feed. I'm Bryn Rudkin. The Hats Hawke's Bay weather with Paddy's Irish Bar, $6.50 bubbles and Paddy's Ale all day, every day at Paddy's. Rain at times, possibly heavy. We've got southerly winds, 7, the overnight low. Tomorrow rain, clearing in the morning, partly cloudy with sou'westers and 14.
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You're on the hits. Hayley with you. Hope you had a great Father's Day, if that was something that you were celebrating in your household. Former Prime Minister John Key just came out with a classic dad joke yesterday. You know the saying, you're a stud muffin. He came out saying he's 20% stud, 80% muffin. Nearly got my math wrong then. It's the hits. Happy Monday.

0: Hey, it's Adam and Megan here on the Hits Hawke's Bay tomorrow. Adam's Reddit asks, is it okay to be a no-shoes-in-the-house household when you have guests coming over?
1: Oh, that'll be a goodie. Sasha's back for the Alpha Quiz at 7.45, and we've got a chance for you to win a trip to see Olivia Dean live in Auckland.
0: If you'd like to do so, be here at 8 a.m. Otherwise, we'll see you on the Hits Hawke's Bay tomorrow.
2: I'm going on during this time. I feel there's no one to save me. This all or nothing really got away. You're driving me crazy.

for the school kids. This is a long term. I think they've got 11 weeks. So we are 3 weeks away now from the next school holidays. The spring ones, though, I quite like those ones. You start to anticipate summer holidays. It feels like a kind of a practice to that. It's the Chainsmokers, Halsey on the Hits.

0: Coldplay. I've still got regret not seeing them live when they came here to the country, and I still think about it. You're on the Hits with Hayley. There is a trend, okay? There is a trend that people are cancelling their streaming services because, man, they can add up, especially if you've got more than one. So they're cancelling the old Netflix and the Amazon Prime and the, what else is there, Neon. And they are going old school, buying a VCR or a DVD player and then just buying it up large at op shops because you can get like five for a dollar these days. It's so cheap. And they're just going old school, watching the films that have already come out. You don't get much new content, right? Like the new Spider-Man film, I don't think it's going to come out on VCR anytime soon, but that's a trend, and it's kind of like going back to slower living as well and limited choices and cheaper for sure. So I kind of dig that. Coming up, we've got Somba with a great hit. Also, we're going nostalgia and we're going Backstreet Boys soon on the Hits.
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0: You're on the hits with Hayley. Warriors, Saturday night. Oh, my gosh. Apparently, it's a record number of people watching the Warriors play at the moment. They are just a phenomenal team. The victory, we won by one against the Sea Eagles. It didn't look easy, okay, the game. Unfortunately, we're not finishing at the top spot on the table, but we go into elimination final this weekend against the Dolphins, and I just so hope it's our year. But this Friday is actually Wear It for the Wires Day, where you are encouraged, it's a nationwide movement, to get out the Warriors jersey, the socks, the PJs, and wear them and support the team going into the finals as well. So get the old jersey. Man, I tried to get one for Father's Day. Completely sold out for many, many places. Coming up, we've got some good country music from Shaboozy. Also, a bit of a blast from the past with the All-American Rejects. Soon on the hits.
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